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0: You've come to the right place. Alice 95.5. More music, more variety.

More music, more variety. Alice 95.5. Hey, it's Shannon L. Man, I can't believe we're already at that part of the year where school supplies is hitting the shelves at Target, at Walmart. And it's been that way for the last couple of weeks, I feel like, too. But what are parents spending this year? That number gone up?

0: 95.5. More music, more variety. Happy Thursday, Shannon O. I don't know about you, but I used to love going school shopping when I was a kid, but I would beg my mom to the point where I was hopefully going to wear her down. Those glitter pencils that would end up more on your hand than on your paper. Yeah, I definitely wanted those every single year. A Lisa Frank lunchbox, because why not? But when it comes down to the actual important things like school supplies, like paper, folders, Kleenex, whatever it is, parents are spending more than $250. And actually 30% of parents spend more than $500 each year on school supplies. So what I need to hear from you is your number one tip on how to save on school supplies. Don't gatekeep here. Let me know using that talkback mic.
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2: Ice Cube's Big 3 season is heating up. 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Coach Steven Jackson and the DMV Trilogy face off against two-time MVP Michael Beasley and the defending champion Miami 305 in a must-win game for both teams. Then the battle for Texas as Greg Monroe, Coach Nancy Lieberman, and the Dallas Power take on Jonathan Simmons and the Houston Righands. The game played the way you love. 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

Alice 95.5. It's hard to believe that it's been almost a week since this guy performed at the final game of the World Cup. Justin Bieber joining Shakira, many others on stage, BTS, for the first ever FIFA World Cup halftime show. It's a really good job, too.

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Something.

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I hope it was worth it, especially if you are an Argentina fan. Hey, it's Shannon O. The cost of tickets to that final World Cup game this past Sunday, it's going to blow your mind. It's coming up in the next 6 minutes.

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Taylor Swift had a surprise performance at her wedding. Who could that have been? I'll tell you coming up in the next 10 minutes. My name is Shannon O.

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Hey, Shannon O, if you got home tonight and you're thinking, there is no way that I am cooking, you're not alone. I don't want you to be too hard on yourself. In fact, the average American goes out to eat this many times each week. This is a pretty big gut check for myself because it's probably true. It's coming up in 6 minutes.

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1: Hey, it's Shannon. 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Why is that? We'll find out coming up in 10 minutes.

0: 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Hey, my name is Shannon. I appreciate you giving me part of your Thursday night. Looking through some of our talkback messages, and I love hearing where you're listening from. Actually, Allison has been listening most of the night.
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Besides mom and dad, who was your number one hero growing up? Hey, my name is Shannon O. I hope you're having a great Thursday night. The answers that some of these kids are giving in 2026, it's going to make you chuckle. I got some of those coming up in 6 minutes.

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Alice 95.5. More music, more variety. There are some classes that I took in college that were questionable on whether or not I should get credit for them. But there's actually a Harvard professor that's describing a class she might be teaching coming up soon. And it involves one of your favorite pop stars. Yes, people are getting college credit for this. I'll explain more coming up in the next 10 minutes.

Alice 95.5, Springfield's home for more music, more variety. Who is the one friend that you call to tell about all of your dates? Hey, my name is Shannon O. That apparently is the hot dating trend in 2026, Friendfluence. So you're not just going on double dates with your friends, but they're actually setting you up with people. Tinder even has an option for this. I don't know that I trust my friends enough for that.

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1: Hey, it's Shannon O. According to Society, Taylor Swift did the easy part first. She got married. Instead, this is way harder. I'll tell you what it is coming up in the next 10 minutes.

0: 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What is the biggest commitment you make in your life? Hey, it's Shannon O. Maybe finding the love of your life and getting married. That's probably coming to the top of your mind. Well, nearly 50 Americans say it's not that. It's actually buying a home with another person. Isn't that crazy? In fact, 21% of people say that their home would be harder to walk away from than their relationship. I feel like our priorities might be a little off.
1: Vehicles.
2: 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The most competitive basketball league on earth is on CBS this Sunday. Coach Steven Jackson and the DMV Trilogy face off against two-time MVP Michael Beasley and the defending champion Miami 305 in a must-win game for both teams. Then the battle for Texas as Greg Monroe, Coach Nancy Lieberman, and the Dallas Power take on Jonathan Simmons and the Houston Righands. 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
4: 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I love it, I love it, I love it.

Alice 95.5. That's my time tonight. I really appreciate you hanging out with me. Just a reminder that you actually control our playlist here too. 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
1: 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Hey, it's Shannon O hopping in. Just out of curiosity, what is your favorite song that you're vibing with right now? Are you the type of person that plays it over and over and over again? My husband gets on me for that. But you know what? I'm not alone. The average American plays their favorite song this many times a year. I'll get that coming your way in about 6 minutes. Rock.

95.5. More music, more variety. How dare Glenn Powell break the hearts of so many American girls? Hey, it's Shannon O, but we are still seeing comments on his Instagram page announcing his new friend, Michelle Randolph. Well, he didn't really announce it. He just posted a picture of them kissing. I want to hear from you. Is there an artist that broke your heart when they announced that they were off the market? It's coming up in the next 10 minutes.

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0: It's Alice 95.5. Actor Glenn Powell breaking so many hearts when he posted a picture of himself kissing Michelle Randolph because they are officially together. Hey, it's Shannon O. I don't know why we got so distraught over this thing because we heard rumors of the fact that they were together for like months now, but yet the comments still read, Glenn, I thought we were married. I fell to my knees. Oh my gosh, my heart is hurting. But I guess we get super wrapped up in some of our favorite celebrities. Rachel, who was the celebrity that broke your heart when they announced they were off the market?
1: I gotta say, my heart was crushed when George Clooney finally got married.
0: Oh, yeah. Especially when they get married later in life, you still think that there's a chance. Thanks for calling in, Rachel. Who is that celebrity for you? Who broke your heart?
2: Ice Cube's Big 3 season is heating up. The most competitive basketball league on earth is on CBS this Sunday. Coach Steven Jackson and the DMV Trilogy face off against two-time MVP Michael Beasley and the defending champion Miami 305 in a must-win game for both teams. Then the battle for Texas as Greg Monroe, Coach Nancy Lieberman, and the Dallas Power take on Jonathan Simmons and the Houston Righands. 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

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You have control over our playlist. Did you know that? You've got more power than I do. Hey, it's Shannon O. All you need to do is let us know what you want to hear by hitting that little red microphone button when you open up the free iHeartRadio. It's called the Talkback Mic. 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
1: Hey, my name is Shannon O. If you're planning on going to the movies this weekend, there's one thing that you're going to remember from that movie and one thing only. I'll tell you what that is coming up in the next 6 minutes.

0: More music, more variety. Hey, what's up? It's Shannon. Oh, I never thought about this, but it definitely holds true. I guess we remember rivalries more than we do friendships of main characters in movies. And according to IMDb, the best rivalries of all time include Neo versus Agent Smith in The Matrix, Katie Heron versus Regina George in Mean Girls. Love that movie. And Thor versus Loki. But I'm curious, where's Joker and Batman on this list? I'm kind of surprised, especially since Heath Ledger just played an iconic villain. Which actor, in your opinion, played the best villain of all time? I'm afraid to ask you, Adam, because you said that this is an actor we know and love for rom-coms.
1: Matthew McConaughey played a really, really great bad guy in a film that not a lot of people have seen. It's called Killer Joe.
0: I don't know that I want to see him as a villain. Thanks for calling in, Adam. Who do you think played the best villain of all time? Let me know by hitting that talk back, Mike.
2: 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The most competitive basketball league on earth is on CBS this Sunday. Coach Steven Jackson and the DMV Trilogy face off against two-time MVP Michael Beasley and the defending champion Miami 305 in a must-win game for both teams. Then the battle for Texas as Greg Monroe, Coach Nancy Lieberman, and the Dallas Power take on Jonathan Simmons and the Houston Righands. 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
1: 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Hey, it's Shannon O. Looking for some advice here. The average American goes out to eat 5.2 times a week. I can't have that. Can't afford that in 2026 or ever, honestly. So what is your go-to lazy meal? Let me know. They say the

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1: All right, I'm looking for some help from you. Hey, it's Shannon O, because it seems like this week has been chaotic and I have been going out to eat left and right. By the way, the average American goes out to eat 5.2 times a week. That is literally once a day, whether it's for breakfast, lunch, or dinner. I can't afford that, right? You can't afford that, probably. So I want to know, what is your go-to lazy night dinner? Travis calling in.
2: Those big frozen meals you get at the grocery store that say it serves like a family of four. You just pull that out, turn on the oven, and forget about it.
1: Ooh, I haven't had those in forever. Honestly, I'd be good with a kid's cuisine. Remember those things?
3: Ice Cube's Big 3 season is heating up. The most competitive basketball league on earth is on CBS this Sunday. Coach Steven Jackson and the DMV Trilogy face off against two-time MVP Michael Beasley and the defending champion Miami 305 in a must-win game for both teams. Then the battle for Texas as Greg Monroe, Coach Nancy Lieberman, and the Dallas Power take on Jonathan Simmons and the Houston Righands. The game played the way you love. 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
1: Finally made it to Friday. Hey, it's Shannon O. Did you know that you actually can control our playlist by hitting the talk back mic? In fact, Alicia gets to pick the next song by doing that.
2: Oh my gosh. Anything Bruno Mars.
1: Girl, I got you. This song has been a vibe for me lately. I just might.

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I just saw the cutest TikTok video the other day, and it was of a toddler who said, "This is my song." Dude couldn't have been any older than maybe 2 years old. And he was just eating his dinner.

It's Alice 95.5. We are still finding out about surprise performances that happen at the Taylor Swift and Travis Kelce wedding. The latest, it's going to blow you away. It's coming up in the next.

0: 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Alice 95.5. The adult world is rough because while I'm excited that it's Friday, I've got a lot to do this weekend. But Erin, you're in the same boat, huh?
1: Right. My wedding thank yous. 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
0: Oh, no. Man, your hand is going to be cramping. Just sit down with a nice glass of wine. You can get through it. I know you can.
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There's an Ivy League professor that's going to be teaching a college course on something I didn't think that you would be able to get credit for. I'll tell you who that is coming up in about 6 minutes.

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1: If you're a big Swiftie, you might want to re-enroll in college. Hey, it's Shannon. That's because there's a woman by the name of Stephanie Burt, Ivy League English professor at Harvard. She has taught courses in the past about Taylor Swift and the psychology behind her songwriting, and she thinks that she's going to do it again. But Taylor et al. To the planning of Taylor and Travis's wedding, because she thinks that's what the next album's going to be about. Take the celebrities out of it, because I've seen college courses on Harry Styles, Bruce Springsteen, and many others. What is the strangest college course that you took? Megan's calling in.
2: I got to take naps.
1: That was your college class? You got credit for that?
2: It was pretty awesome.
1: I think that would actually be pretty useful for me today, because I can never fall asleep for a nap. Thanks for calling in, Megan. What about you, strangest college course you got credit for? Hit me up using that talkback mic.
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4: Ice Cube's Big Three season is heating up. The most competitive basketball league on earth is on CBS this Sunday. Coach Steven Jackson and the DMV Trilogy face off against two-time MVP Michael Beasley and the defending champion Miami 305 in a must-win game for both teams. Then the battle for Texas as Greg Monroe, Coach Nancy Lieberman, and the Dallas Power take on Jonathan Simmons and the Houston Righands. The game played the way you love. 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

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I can't believe it, but I saw my first back-to-school post on my Facebook page. Hey, it's Shannon O. It's actually our friends that live in a different state. Daughter was starting kindergarten. So cute. But you want to know what something crazy is? The amount of money parents are spending on school supplies this year. I'll get to that total in the next 10 minutes.

0: It's Alice 95.5. Thanks for kicking off your Friday with us. My name is Shannon O. School supplies. Can't believe that we're already seeing this stuff at Target and Walmart, but the average parent is spending anywhere between $250 to $500 on notebooks, paper, maybe even Kleenex boxes for the classrooms. That's a lot of money. Andrea's calling in and saying that it's actually going to be cheaper for her this year because she finally doesn't have to worry about buying new clothes for her kids. And that's because of school uniforms?
1: That is correct. I mean, as a child, I would definitely say I want to dress my own way.
0: For sure.
1: As a parent, uniforms, please.
0: I always have mixed feelings about uniforms. I didn't have to wear them growing up, thank goodness. But I think a lot of parents would agree with you. The fact that they don't have to fight with their kids on what to wear during the day, it's probably a good thing.
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3: 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The most competitive basketball league on earth is on CBS this Sunday. Coach Steven Jackson and the DMV Trilogy face off against two-time MVP Michael Beasley and the defending champion Miami 305 in a must-win game for both teams. Then the battle for Texas as Greg Monroe, Coach Nancy Lieberman, and the Dallas Power take on Jonathan Simmons and the Houston Righands. The game played the way you love. 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
1: I would be mortified if this happened to me, but Ella Lainley, poor girl, her dress unzipped like 2 songs into her set last weekend, and she had to run backstage, put a Baltimore Ravens jersey on, and finish her set that way. She rolled with it. I give her credit. She's on now with the song of the summer. It's Choosing.

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If you've got plans to go and see the Odyssey this weekend, good luck. I say good luck because, well, I'll let you know coming up in 6 minutes. My name is Shannon Owen. This is Lady Gaga.

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1: You know what's unfortunate? Having to use your PTO days for not fun things like doctor's appointments and, I don't know, maybe family reunions. Hey, it's Shannon O. The average person gets 11 days of PTO a year, and 87% of parents actually save them to be part of their kids' special school events and extracurricular activities. So they're using that. Yes, it's a fun thing, but they're using PTO to make sure that they can go watch their kid play soccer or baseball or go watch them in a play, which is just crazy. What is the wildest thing you've had to take a PTO day for? Let me know using the talkback feature.
2: Your one.
3: Ice Cube's Big 3 season is heating up. The most competitive basketball league on earth is on CBS this Sunday. Coach Steven Jackson and the DMV Trilogy face off against two-time MVP Michael Beasley and the defending champion Miami 305 in a must-win game for both teams. Then the battle for Texas as Greg Monroe, Coach Nancy Lieberman, and the Dallas Power take on Jonathan Simmons and the Houston Righands. 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

0: And for adults with type 2 diabetes and known heart disease, Jardiance can lower the risk of cardiovascular death too. 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
1: My name is Shannon. Oh, I'm jet setting out of here. 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
1: 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You can text us, text JJR, whatever you want to say, to 96893. Peyton's got, so what, you got some sort of issue with changing your name or not changing, because you want to change your name to, from Peyton Whitmore to Peyton what?
2: Strickland. I am going to take my new husband's last name. That's what I want to do. I think it'll be, I mean, I've always wanted to change my last name. I was never going to be a Whitmore forever, right? I'm married. I want to do that. Mm-hmm. Anyway, so I was telling you guys last week how I was setting up an appointment with the Social Security office to basically go in and change my Social Security card number, because that's where you start. You do that, then you can do your passports, your IDs, and then all your other stuff. Well, while I was doing it, I was at a coffee shop and I was kind of just chilling, and I didn't realize that I actually needed some of the information from my marriage license to fill out on the application on the Social Security website. So it asked me like the days that we were married, the day that the marriage license was issued, and all these specific dates and numbers. And in my head, I'm like, oh my gosh, okay, I can't go home right now. I don't have a car. Kadeem dropped me off at this coffee shop.

0: how am I going to get my marriage license? And I'm like sitting, I'm like, okay, I can text my meme to pull it out of the safe. And then it dawned on me that my wedding literally went viral and I can just Google my marriage license.
1: That's so funny.
2: You saw all the things, all the numbers, and you just, you know.
0: Right, exactly. Because when we got married, it seemed, I mean, literally every interview that I had after the fact, everyone was asking me what Zendaya signed her last name as. Because during that time, mm-hmm. it was speculated that her and Tom Holland got married. Did she sign as Zendaya Coleman or did she sign as Zendaya Holland? And so somebody literally went on and requested our marriage license. And then once it came back, they posted it all over the internet.
2: And was it Coleman? Was it her?
0: She signed as Zendaya Coleman. Yes, she signed as her, I mean,
2: pre-married
0: her,
2: name.
0: Her pre-married name. I mean, they're married. Tom Holland and Zendaya are married. We know that. I would be shocked if she changed her last name to Holland. It sounds like a lot of work for someone of her caliber.
2: Yeah, she's probably not got time to go to the Social Security website.
0: Exactly. Probably has too much money to do that. I'm sure it's a pain in the butt.
3: If Zendaya didn't change her last name, how come you're going to change your last name?
0: Because I'm not Zendaya. If I was Zendaya, I probably wouldn't change
2: her last name. She's like, I'm going to drop my own last name. I don't need it.
0: Exactly. I would just be Peyton if I was Zendaya.
3: So how come you didn't have a car?
0: Because Kadeem was off that morning, so him and I were just hanging out. He had to go run an errand, and I didn't want to go. So I was like, drop me off at the coffee shop right here in my old neighborhood. So I sat and did some
3: work. So where are you in the name change game? Is it going
0: to
3: happen?
0: Yes, it's going to happen. I have my in-person appointment where I have to show my ID and our marriage license on Monday, and then I will officially be a Strickland.
1: Yay! Ah!
0: Yeah, so I'm excited. Okay. I got to make sure I get my hair done before I go get my new like passport and ID picture.
2: That's a really good idea.
1: Yeah,
0: because I'm going to have to get all new ones.
2: You know, what a great idea to set up a glam squad right in front of like the DMV.
0: Yeah, it's giving Kim Kardashian. You remember when she did that? She literally yes. had her glam squad for her driver's
1: license. No, I need it. So I had to go in to do, you know, how do you got to get the real ID.
2: Yeah.
1: And they took a new picture. And I was like, I thought I did my makeup pretty good. Like, I thought my hair was fine. I was like, okay, this is going to be good. And the flash was so bright that I literally looked like a ghost.
0: Oh, they washed you out?
1: Addie goes, Mom, you look like Michael Jackson in that picture. I'm like, cool. Yeah. Cool, thank you. Appreciate that.
3: Addie's so good at taking you out.
1: I know.
0: She's savage.
3: Hey, Steph, what's going on?
4: Hey, guys. Love the show. I had to call in for this one.
3: Oh, okay.
4: So my company made us do one of those like mandatory team building escape rooms, and one of the higher up executives, who usually he's all quiet, he's all business, he got so competitive he refused to leave when the time ran out. It was so weird. He like, it was the most personality that anyone has ever seen from him. And we're all looking around wondering, like, what is he on something? And he just said, failure isn't part of my brand. It was probably the funniest thing he's ever said.
2: So that's what finally got his personality out, just an escape room.
4: Yeah, that's it. I guess that's all it took, is a little bit of competition. Now I want to know more, like, did this guy, you know, like, what sports did he kill in? But yeah, like they literally had to unlock the door for us while he was arguing with the employee that like the clues were unfair. And then Monday morning he sent the whole office this brief email saying just how much fun he had, and then he went back to being his quiet self. And it just has me thinking, like, who else of my coworkers has like a secret personality
2: that they light up around that one thing? Yeah. That's cool.
0: I live with someone like that.
3: But the way she's describing it, it doesn't sound competitive. It sounds like a sore loser. The time ran out.
1: Right.
3: So yeah. Like the game is over. Time ran out. We all did the escape room.
2: Yeah.
0: Yeah.
3: But it's like, I wouldn't be like, boy, he's so competitive. Time ran out. He was so mad. No, that's being a sore loser.
0: Maybe he was being charming about it.
3: And you live with someone like that, but that's your husband?
0: Oh, yeah. 100%.
3: Is that your husband? Is it your grandparents or is it your parents? Because
0: no,
3: you all live together.
0: I know, right? We do all live together. I would actually probably say my dad and my husband are very much like that. It's like when they're kind of doing their own thing, they're all just kind of to themselves, a little grumpy. And then you put something that brings them joy and they're like a whole new person. And you're like, where'd you come from?
1: Totally. Like when I saw Drake, or when I saw Kadeem at the Drake show.
2: Oh, yeah.
1: I was like, oh, my gosh. This is a totally different person right now. Yeah. This is fabulous.
2: I'm laughing and singing along.
1: I'm seeing a whole new you.
0: He comes out every now and then.
3: You know what's funny? I was just watching a YouTube video on this type of thing, and it comes down to two types of thing. It's charisma. They call it charisma. There's two types of charisma. There's like the kind where a person can get on stage and talk, and then they walk off stage and nobody talks to them. And, or there's a kind of person can get on stage and talk, and when they walk off stage, they have magnetism and people come to them. And I thought that's kind of interesting because it sounds like that, right? Like I can relate to Kadeem not wanting to ever talk to anybody.
0: Yeah, he really does not want to talk to anyone.
3: By the way, speaking of escape rooms, I found the best escape room. It took me forever to get out of there.
2: Huh?
3: Scottsdale Fashion Center. I'm walking around that freaking mall. I can't get out of the place. It's a nightmare.
2: It's miles of halls.
3: It makes no, I'd love to know, because it's a beautiful mall. Who designed that? It makes no sense. The steps, the whatever, the different levels.
2: Yeah, I don't know.
3: It's so bad.
2: It is ongoing.
3: And then I wouldn't mind it that much if they had the maps there every once in a while that you can touch to see where to go, but they don't. They're very far and few in between. I didn't know where I was going. You disagree with me?
1: Yeah.
3: You do?
1: I feel like I know my way around that mall.
2: No way. Well, you know, I don't ever know where I park. So if you, inside's confusing, outside's confusing.
0: I feel
2: for
0: malls
2: me.
0: In general are just difficult to navigate if you are not a frequent visitor.
3: You should walk around this one. Have you walked around this one?
0: Yeah, Scottsdale, I always get lost in there.
3: Yeah.
0: But I like that mall.
3: I really enjoy it too. It's a beautiful mall.
2: But they got a lot of
3: when
2: stuff.
3: You want to go in and out, I went in. And then I went to go return something. I go, oh, I better check this other place out. And I was like, okay, where am I? How do I get to where I'm going? And by the way, right now it's under construction. So they have you going through tunnels and different places.
1: Construction, I feel like, always makes things confusing.
3: Steph, thanks for calling in.
4: Thank you, guys. Love it.
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26: Oh, yeah. 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
1: Wendy sent me a DM with some pictures, and I was like, we need to hear this story. I'm going to send Peyton, I'm going to send you the pictures. You decide if we should post them on Instagram. Okay. But let's hear her story first. Hi, Wendy.
2: Good morning. How are you?
1: Good. Tell us your story.
2: So now that I'm healed, I figure I could laugh at myself a little bit. So 2.5 weeks ago, blow drying my hair, getting ready for work. Now, mind you, I blow dry my hair with no clothes on because getting dressed is the last thing I do. And my blow dryer stops working. So I look at it. My first thought was, oh, did it come unplugged? No, the thing starts sparking. I caught my boob on fire.
3: Oh, my gosh.
2: It sparked. Caught my boob on fire, like black, everything. John Jay has the pictures. Second degree burns. I had to send my boss a picture saying, I'm going to be late. Caught my boob on fire. Sorry for the picture.
4: Wendy, this is bad, girl. This is not good.
3: Ow,
4: right?
3: Ow.
5: I didn't know that boobs were flammable.
3: Ow.
4: Sister,
3: wait,
4: you did some
3: blow dryer
4: damage.
3: Do that?
4: Yeah, and this is your underboob. So how did you...
2: Yes.
4: How did you...
3: Why was your blow dryer there?
4: How did you do
2: your
4: that?
2: Your head... My head's bent over, like blow drying my hair.
5: Okay.
2: So the blow dryer is obviously lower than said boob.
4: Okay.
2: And the sparks just start flying.
3: Oh my gosh.
4: Did it catch like on a hair or something? Like I'm confused how it can go.
3: Skin just catches fire. Like
4: skin can get fire like that?
3: No, you guys, this like literally, yes.
5: How come this
4: well,
5: is
4: I know,
5: not
4: like,
5: been...
4: stop, drop, and roll, because, like, obviously you can catch on fire,
3: well, she
4: but
3: probably
4: I always
3: had a shirt on.
4: It was your shirt. So was your, were you naked, Wendy, or did you have a shirt on?
1: She said you were naked.
5: Yeah, she...
4: Oh, did she say you were butt naked?
2: No clothes.
5: Yeah, she dried her hair. Yeah. How come in all the things we've heard of all the public safety, we don't know about the dangers of boob fires? How come
3: it's
5: nobody's been out talking
3: blow
5: about
3: blow dryer fire.
2: Bathtub, which seems like common sense, right?
3: Right.
1: Okay, so, Wendy...
2: But apparently...
1: Said, oh, go ahead. My bad.
2: Go ahead.
1: No, I'm a little delayed. Go ahead.
2: Yeah. Terrible accident. It was a topic of conversation at the office. Everybody has seen Wendy's underboob and the burn. And actually, one of the girls in the office the other day, she says, this is going to sound completely wrong, but Wendy, how's your boob today?
1: But Wendy,
2: it's like,
1: when
2: like
1: you said
2: the
1: it,
2: talk of the office.
1: When you send it to your boss, what did he say or she say?
2: Oh my God, are you okay? How the hell did you do that?
5: I think that's now, appropriate.
1: The pictures that you sent, by the way, when you look at them, you're just seeing the breast, right? But it looks like, at first glance, it's the nipple, but that you're covering the nipple, right?
2: The burn kind of takes on the shape of
1: a nipple.
2: Yeah, you don't. I'm not sending nipple pictures.
1: Right. So what I'm saying is, like, these pictures should technically are safe to post.
4: I don't know if we can post these, dude.
1: Why?
4: Because
3: I
4: it's
3: think
4: like
3: you could.
4: So, you think so?
3: Yeah, people do like under boob is their like cleavage.
1: That's what I'm saying. There's nothing sexual about
2: under
1: these pictures.
2: Under boob's like the new thing in the bikinis, right?
3: Right.
5: Yeah.
4: I mean, because I rock an under boob every now and then. So
3: it would be like, it would be just like if it's just gory.
4: Yeah, I would probably put up like trigger warning.
3: Yeah.
1: Still do that, Peyton. Try to put it up with a little thing over it.
2: The naked girl.
3: Yeah.
4: Yeah.
3: For safety.
1: Man,
3: for
1: safety. So it took 2 weeks for it to heal. Are you healed now?
2: It's that nice hot pink purple scar.
4: Mm-hmm.
1: Oh. What do you do, Aquaphor on there?
2: Like
1: what do you put on that?
2: Silicone gel on it every morning.
4: Yeah, that's a good one.
2: But it doesn't hurt anymore.
5: What about wearing a bra? Was that tough for the last 2 weeks?
2: The bra was okay, but it was that lovely Band-Aid that I had to wear on it.
3: Oh,
2: and then like changing the Band-Aid.
3: Ouch. Oh, I can't even.
2: Because sensitive skin.
3: Right.
2: You know?
5: Yeah.
1: You should use that blow dryer to kill bugs.
2: Blow dryer went in the trash. It was all burnt up.
3: Yeah.
4: Well, I'm glad it wasn't worse.
1: Was it a blow dryer from 1979?
2: No, it wasn't even that old. It was just a couple years old.
1: Weird. Well, I'm glad you thought of us. I'm so glad you thought of me to send me a DM and send me that picture.
2: Yeah, burnt boob. John Jay needs to know.
1: All right. Wendy, have a great day and thanks for listening.
2: You do the same. Thanks, guys.
1: All right, go to our Instagram, John Jay and Rich. It'll be posted up there shortly with a Peyton. You do like the whole not safe for work. Are you sure you want to click on this? If you want to click on this, then boom.
4: Yep, you got it.
1: All right, coolio. It's-

0: This is Alice 95.5, Springfield's home for more music, more variety.
1: On Reddit, there was a thread about an adult cheat code that changed your life. And just for funsies, we put it on Facebook and it blew up. So we thought, let's get into it. I'll go over some of these cheat codes. But first, let's say hi to Matt. Matt, what's an adult cheat code that changed your life?
2: All right. I am relatively embarrassed to admit it took me so long to figure this out. But rolling up the deodorant on a new container so that I don't have to peel the plastic out with my teeth. You know, rip it out.
3: Oh, so you push the deodorant up through the plastic, it busts through, and then you don't have to open it the hard way.
4: That's smart.
2: Yeah, you don't have to rip it out.
4: Like you twist, you know how your deodorant, you can twist the bottom of it. If you make it go up higher, then the plastic just comes off.
5: Yeah, I always do that.
4: You do?
5: Yeah.
4: I've never heard of that. That's smart.
5: What?
4: Yeah. Mine always comes out pretty easily.
2: Until like I was like 27 to realize, oh my God, I could twist this up and it just falls off.
5: Yeah, it's actually very satisfying when it comes out.
3: I mean, it's like you can never find scissors in your house.
1: That is a great adult cheat code. Thank you, Matt.
2: Here's one.
1: This one is such a good cheat code. It makes sense. It says, clean your blender by blending water and soap.
4: Oh. That is smart.
1: Gabriel, what's an adult cheat code you have?
6: I have basically to get free churros while at SeaWorld.
1: How do you get free churros?
6: You tell the churro stands that a seagull ate your churro. Just a couple years ago.
1: Yeah, but that's lying.
5: Yeah.
1: You don't want to lie.
5: I don't know. Karma.
6: We were walking through SeaWorld and a seagull swept right between our heads. Managed to smack both of us in the head with his wings and grabbed my girlfriend's finger and the seagull at the churro at the same time and flew off with it. I took her to medical because she thought this seagull broke her finger. And the EMT person there on site said, oh, yeah, just as far as the churro, just let them know a seagull ate your churro. It's a company policy. They'll replace it for you because they're savages.
3: Oh, I would say the seagulls at SeaWorld might be the most aggressive on the planet.
6: Yeah. Try getting smacked by one.
3: Don't like it,
1: brother. Thanks, Gabriel.
6: No problem.
3: The rats of the
1: sea. So what are adult cheat codes that change your life? These are some of the comments on Reddit. This one is really, really good, and it's hard to process. Realizing that most people aren't thinking about you as much as you think. That takes away a lot of unnecessary pressure. I love that one. Just nobody really thinking about you. No one cares. Drop social media and don't care what other people think.
3: Yeah, I mean, if you can pull that off, that's a beautiful way to live.
4: Totally.
1: Adult cheat codes that change your life. Getting enough sleep and drinking water. That is huge. This is a big one for me, too, because I did this the other day, and I've screwed up everything by doing this. Saying, let me check my calendar instead of immediately saying yes.
4: Yes.
1: It buys you time. People respect it. And if you don't want to do something, say, sorry, I have plans. You don't have to say more.
4: I literally use that one all the time. It's great.
1: You say, let me check my calendar?
4: Yeah, or I'll just be like, let me check my calendar for the next week and let me see. Like, I'll tell you what works. It's great.
5: Because sometimes you actually do have to check your calendar.
4: I have to check my calendar every day. It's kind of weird. Yeah. Like, I'm not that grown.
1: If you exercise daily, even just a little bit, you don't feel as old as you are. I think that's true.
3: That's a great one.
1: Just say, I don't know enough about that to have an opinion yet. People respect this way more than a half-baked hot take. It instantly kills 90% of arguments that you were about to waste on energy.
4: I try to use that on my meme every now and then she lights me up because I should know more about whatever it is. And I'm like, okay.
3: You need to be a responsible citizen.
4: I have to explain to her. I'm like, we have different algorithms. Like what you see on the internet, I don't see on the internet.
1: This is a good one. This is a good adult cheat code. And I do this with you guys all the time. All the time. Almost daily with you three. Let people be wrong.
4: You don't really do that, though.
5: You need to work on doing that,
4: out.
5: Actually.
4: Right.
1: I just let you guys go. Nice. Okay.
4: No.
3: Hilarious. Okay.
1: Before you buy something you really don't need, think about how many hours you have to work to afford it.
3: But that's great.
1: My father-in-law, he's the first guy ever told me that in a different point of view. I was in Vegas for something. I was like, man, I was gambling blackjack, whatever. And I lost whatever. And I go, hey, do you ever blackjack? He goes, no, I don't gamble. And I go, how come? He goes, because I know how long it took me to make that dollar and I don't want to waste it. And I was like, dang. Kindness. It'll get you far way far with stuff. Anyone that you interact with on a daily basis, it greases the wheel for most interactions. Learn from other people's mistakes. Those errors are free of personal consequences.
4: Yes.
1: If you have enough, you don't need more. Give fewer Fs. It's not possible to care about everything and everyone.
3: You know how, like you said, let other people be wrong? Yeah. The other side of that is you don't need to be right all the time, too.
4: Yeah.
3: Where it's like,
4: I struggle with that one.
3: I'm telling you, the more I just shut up, the happier I am.
1: So those are adult cheat codes that change your life. If you got any more, shoot us a text or call us at 877-937-1047. I saw a bunch on Facebook that we posted on Facebook. Hold on. Let me go to our John Jay and Rich Facebook. If you guys ever get a chance, our Facebook is really, really a happening spot. Here, for example, drop your zodiac for an on-air reading. There's 46 comments. I run every day for 20 minutes, and if I miss a day, I add 20 minutes to the next day. This has been a game changer. Tomorrow, I'm supposed to run for 4 months.
3: For 4 months. That's hilarious. So
1: credit card rewards, but pay your card off every 2 weeks. They love giving you free stuff. Do not live life in vain. That was my dad's last piece of advice. I don't know what that means.
3: Ooh.
1: Watch for wolves in sheep's clothing.
3: They mean don't
4: what
3: have
4: regrets. What does that mean?
3: Wolves, that means people that seem like they're
4: like
3: nice.
4: Like fake people?
3: Yeah.
1: Like half the people we work with in the building.
4: Yeah, I'm like, I can spot those from a mile away.
3: You know what one of our clients told me that I think is great?
4: A mile away. Yeah. What?
3: He said, you should try to do something hard every day. One thing that's hard every day. It, like maybe physically for you, like, you know, I don't know, a workout or something, but it could also be something hard for you. What if it's like just saying no to people?
4: Right, like we're having a hard conversation, maybe you've been putting off or something like that.
1: Well, I did that a while ago. I read a book, I remember, and it said, inconvenience yourself for other people for 15 minutes a day to help other people. And I did that for a while, but now I've narrowed it down to about 3 minutes, and it's usually for someone in my family.
3: That's good, that works.
1: Clean your house before a trip so it feels welcoming when you come back.
4: Yay.
1: Get the added bonus. Yeah. Let's see. Up and down, left and right. What does that mean?
5: I don't know. Is it like an actual code for a video game? You know how sometimes up, down, down, right.
3: Oh, yeah. You think that's a Nintendo controller?
1: Oh, yeah. That's probably a cheat code. That's probably daily Bible reading is a cheat code.
3: That's a good
1: use
3: one.
1: The dryer sheet to swoop through the lint holder to clean it so you don't have to get it on your hands.
3: Yes.
1: I clean on Thursday nights. That way Friday is Friday. No work after 5.
3: That's great too.
1: No is a full sentence.
4: Yep.
3: Yeah. You know, you can just say, no, I can't. You don't have to give people excuses why you're not going.
4: That's what I've been really working on sometimes too, because I'm one of those people, like if you ask me to do something, 90% of the time I'm going to say yes. Right.
3: Yeah.
4: And so it's like sometimes I'm like, dang, why did I say yes? Like, I really don't want to go. And then I'm like, no. And then I try to explain. And then I'm like, OK, well, that's not even true. So now I'm just like making stuff up. And it's just like, just say you can't go.
3: I get it from my dad all the time. I'm like, hey, Dad, I'm going to come through St. Louis to see you. Could I pop by and see you? He's like, no, thank you.
4: Oh, that's sad.
1: Here's adult cheat codes. Naps are OK. Here's another one. Don't lend people money. Sleep more. Lose weight. And this is a big one. You don't need a birthday to buy a cake.
4: Yes.
1: Stop drinking. Regulate your nervous system. Take partner dancing classes for exercise and socialization in a fun way. All right.
3: This is the way.
1: All right. Those are adult cheat codes. If you got any more, shoot us a text, JJR, whatever your adult cheat code is, to 96893.
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1: Oh, we're going to play Minute to Win It. We got a contestant. We got Mary on the line. Hi, Mary.
2: Hi, good morning.
1: What are you doing today? Where are you headed?
2: In about a half an hour, I'm going to take my daughter to her theater camp.
3: Theater camp. Wow, that's cool.
1: That's great. So right now you're just chilling in the house?
2: Yeah, just waiting.
1: Yeah, how old's your daughter?
2: She's 15.
1: So is she there on her laptop ready to Google things to help you win this $1,000?
2: I wish. No, she's actually, perfecting the look. She's in there getting dressed.
1: Okay, so it's just you. You're going to play this game just stripped down raw. No help.
2: Yeah.
3: Well, okay. Mary sounds smart. She's going to do great. Right, you're going to do great, Mary. Let's go, Mary. 60 seconds on the clock. You get all 10 questions right. You win $1,000 of Pat Hickey's money. Here we go. Spain just won the World Cup. What is Spain's capital city?
2: Madrid.
3: What bird is the universal symbol of peace?
2: Dove.
3: What fruit, when dried, makes a prune?
2: A plum.
3: What is the name of the longest river on the continent of Africa?
2: The Nile.
3: Hawaii sits on which ocean?
2: Pacific.
3: What organ is responsible for pumping blood through the human body?
2: Heart.
3: What sport uses a puck?
2: Hockey.
3: What is the hardest natural substance on Earth?
2: Diamond.
3: What is the only U.S. state that ends with the letter G?
2: State that ends with the letter G.
4: Mary is beating out of my chest. I feel like I just ran a marathon.
3: I told you she was going to do good.
1: Mary.
2: And the worst part is I started going through state names and I just like start with the A's and I'm like,
3: I was going to ask you.
4: It would have taken a long time to get to W.
3: Yeah, Peyton answered that one, but would you have gotten there? Do you think?
2: I would have gotten there. I was, pretty good with the states. And I was like, okay. I'm like, if you'd ask me the K, I always remember the K, but okay.
3: I mean,
1: hey, man, I was out at today's date.
3: I actually thought that was going to be hard for people.
4: I would have to look that up.
1: Wow. That was a great run. Hey, Mary, good news though, Mary.
2: Yeah.
1: You didn't win, but we are going to set you up with a gift card to our favorite restaurant, Over Easy, for breakfast.
2: Okay. There's one right by where I work, and I love that.
1: Oh, they have the best food. So hang out where we're going to definitely give you a gift card to Over Easy Restaurant that you can get them at enjoyovereasy.com and find a restaurant near you. So hold on the line, Mary. What a great contestant. If we ever have like a Hall of Fame game, we got to get Mary back on the play.
3: Did you hear how cool she was under fire? I could tell the moment she was on the phone, she was focused. She was ready to go. Didn't need to look it up. Just a smart person.
1: What's up, Claudia? Good morning.
5: I was just listening to the story about the girl who lost all the weight. I had the same story, or I have. I lost like over 100 pounds. I met my boyfriend or fiance now online. I told him right away that I had lost a lot of weight. It didn't bother him. Now we kind of just joke about my skin. I always tell him, I know that if you would have seen pictures of me before, you wouldn't have asked me out. But he says it doesn't bother him. Now we make working out a thing. We go work out pretty much 7 days a week together.
3: Wow, that's good. Great.
1: But you said I have a story like hers, but yours is different because you stayed with the guy.
5: Yeah, like I told him and I was self-conscious about like my skin and stuff. And even though he never said like, oh, yeah, I wouldn't ask you out or anything like that. Like I make it more of a joke because I know what I look like and I know what I look like now. So it really doesn't bother me like that.
1: How'd you lose the weight?
5: I did change the way I ate. I did the fasting. Recently, I've lost a little bit more weight because I did do the Retta. So, but just changing the way I eat, I work out a lot before. I never worked out. I was always scared of the gym. But now, for like the last 10 years, I've been able to go to the gym and focus on just building muscle.
1: All right. Well, thanks, Claudia. Thanks for sharing that with us. Thanks for listening.

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1: Our phone number, 877-937-1047. The text line, text JJR, and whatever you want to say, to the number 96893. And Peyton's got a big weekend coming up, right?
2: I do. I'm actually really, really excited because I am doing like an influencer staycation at the Caesars Republic in Scottsdale over the weekend.
3: Ooh. Look at you.
2: Yeah, and I'm so excited because actually before when we were planning my wedding, Kadeem and I, we considered getting married at Caesars Republic and doing our happy hour, or what is it, your cocktail hour, in the Wolf by Vanderpump restaurant.
3: Which is so beautiful.
2: It is beautiful, seriously, and the food is really yummy. If you have a chance to go, you should definitely go. But I'm really excited to kind of just go and experience it because we didn't go through with the wedding. So I'm really excited.
4: Well, so like they give you a room to hang? Like, do you know anything about the room? Do they have cool stuff?
2: Well, I know about the room because I went and toured the hotel because we're going to go get married, which is why I'm really, really

0: Exactly.
1: It's smart on their part because they've turned it into content. You're talking about it.
2: Like,
1: You're going to post about it and do all this stuff, and now you're talking about it on the radio. And it's smart because it's summertime and the hotel's probably empty. Well, you'll be taking lots of pictures, which we know Kyle cannot do.
2: I can't. It's a very sad day, you guys. Very, very sad.
0: What happened?
2: Peyton and I, we went to this really cool place that I'm super excited to share with everyone. We're going to drop it Try a Tuesday next week. It's a little teaser for you. And all of a sudden, I see this thing in the top right corner of my phone as I'm taking a video. And it says 3 minutes. And my storage is officially out. Ooh. I did not think that would happen on this phone. I have a whole terabyte of memory on my phone, which is a lot. That's a lot.
0: Is that the biggest?
2: I think that's the biggest you can get on any phone right now, from what I know. And it's gone. And so I have to go through over 100,000 pictures and videos and figure out what I got to trash, what I can possibly move onto maybe like an external hard drive. But I don't really want to do that because, like, I mean, for instance, just the other day, Peyton asked all of us, hey, do you guys have any old school pictures or any throwback pictures from like school back in the day? And I had it on my phone because I got everything right there. Mm-hmm. If I have to move things off, I know for a fact something's going to come up and I'd be like, oh, I got to get it off the hard drive.
3: Are you saying you don't have your pictures backed up to the cloud somewhere?
2: Heck no,
0: I
2: Richard.
0: Have an idea.
2: I refuse to pay for storage.
3: Well, you know, I mean, you already have Amazon Prime.
2: That- it's free.
1: Wait, can it's I tell full. You guys something really quick?
2: All of my memory everywhere is full.
1: A couple weeks ago, I remember my phone, I fell in the ocean, my phone broke, I had to get a new phone.
2: Yeah.
1: And when I was getting a new phone, they were talking to me about my storage. And the guy goes, because what I was about to tell you, Kyle, is you should upgrade to a terabyte. And you've already, but let me tell you what happened. So the guy takes my phone. He's like, okay, let's talk about your storage. He goes, whoa, you have a terabyte? That's unnecessary. He says, the iPhone comes with this. That's enough for you. You don't need a terabyte. And I go, no, I do need a terabyte. And he's like, why do you need a terabyte? I go, because there was a point where my storage was jacked and I didn't want to deal with it. And I kept getting these alerts that I had to delete stuff. I don't want to delete anything. And he goes, well, you got a terabyte. You'll never, ever, ever, ever have to. They almost seemed impossible. And they're like, they brought in the other iPhone genius. This guy's got a terabyte. Like, what do you do for a living? I go, well, I do a radio show, but I just don't ever want, I take pictures of everything. I said, I don't want. And he's like, you'll never fill the terabyte. And here you are, a person that has filled the terabyte.
2: Completely
1: you got to let these Apple people know.
2: Completely full. I need 2 terabytes.
1: You're not going to be legendary. You're in the Hall of Fame of the Apple people.
2: I need 10 terabytes, Apple people.
0: A terabyte is 1,024 gigabytes. My phone is 94 gigabytes.
2: Yeah, it's full.
0: That is
2: it's
0: insane.
2: Full, baby.
0: Okay, but I have an idea for you. I have an idea because you were stressed out.
2: I know. It's annoying. And it's like, what I should do is go through and delete some apps.
0: Yeah.
2: Because I know apps take a lot of the
3: That's
2: memory
3: true.
2: And storage. And I feel like that could help. But what else?
0: Yeah.
3: Video.
0: Well, here's my, yeah, well, that. But hear me out. Maybe you can just create like a Facebook account that you don't add anyone on, that you can go and upload individual albums. So it's like throwback pictures you can have here on one album. Kids pictures, you can have one here. Family here. So then that way you can kind of organize it. And you know, Facebook's not going anywhere.
3: Well, you're talking, why don't you just throw it into Google Drive? Those aren't expensive.
2: Because my Google Drive is full,
0: she
2: Richard.
0: She can go into Facebook
2: for it.
0: And find
1: how
0: the
1: many
0: album.
1: Pictures do you have? When you go to your gallery, when you look at your library, what do you know how many you have? I'm looking at mine right now.
0: How do you find it on iPhone?
2: So
1: you just go to your library on your pictures and it says on the top left.
0: Oh, I see it. Okay.
1: What do you have, Peyton? How many pictures do you have?
0: I have 17,134.
2: I have several albums, but in just one of the albums with the most, there's 109,088. In another album right next to it, there's 39,000. In another album next to that, there's 6,300. And then a 2,000 and 1,000. So I don't know what the math is on that.
3: Okay, so I must be close to being maxed out too because I have 57,634. But okay, that's videos and photos.
1: I have the terabyte, and with videos and everything, mine's at 233,973.
3: And they say you'll
1: plenty
3: never,
1: of room.
3: And you'll never fill it.
1: That's what they said. But for some reason, Kyle's filled her terabyte. Maybe yours isn't the pictures and stuff. It's something else.
2: I think I probably have a lot of videos. Because when you see that number, like 110,000, that's just one folder. And I have probably 20 folders. With a lot of them have over 1,000 pictures. One has 39,000. So it's like that right there. That's 150,000 pictures and videos. So that's not just photos. And I think the videos do take up a lot of space. Like I know for example, I have one video on my phone. It's over 4 minutes long, but it's our wedding video.
0: Yeah.
2: And I don't I don't want to delete that. And I don't want to move that to a separate photo. I want to have that readily available if possible.
1: I have my wedding video. It's 18 minutes long.
2: Yeah. So,
1: because I have an Apple terabyte. I think my Apple terabyte is more powerful than your Samsung terabyte.
2: I don't think so.
1: Terabytes are different. So.
2: You probably have less apps and less videos overall.
3: Oh, I'm proud. That's my guess. I'm proud of you, Kyle, for pushing the system.
2: Yeah. I don't want to. Anyway, I'm not going to. I refuse.
1: If anyone's got advice for Kyle, yes, text us, text JJR, whatever advice, tech advice you have for her, 96893.
2: Because, you know, I've been getting ads and stuff for apps that supposedly go through your photos and videos and delete, like, duplicates. Because I know I've got a lot of duplicates, but they all say they're a scam.
0: I'm with you, yeah, because I've tried those before, too, and it doesn't work. Yeah.
2: I need that. I need that advice.
1: The iPhone has a thing, I think, that gets rid of it for you anyway. Hmm. If you tap it, I forget. I saw it on my new phone. Anyway, it's John Jane Rich, Kiss FM.
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8: 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Coach Steven Jackson and the DMV Trilogy face off against two-time MVP Michael Beasley and the defending champion Miami 305 in a must-win game for both teams. Then the battle for Texas as Greg Monroe, Coach Nancy Lieberman, and the Dallas Power take on Jonathan Simmons and the Houston Righands. 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
1: Time for Payne's predictions. Horoscopes. Payne, what's the vibe today?
2: We're heading into the weekend, so I'm going to let you know what kind of weekend you are going to have based on your zodiac sign.
1: All right, so let's say hello to Daisy. Daisy, good morning. What is your sign?
3: I am a Leo.
2: Yes.
1: Oh, Leo.
2: Just like me, Daisy. Okay, girl, it is our official birth era, and the cosmos are literally like handing us aux cord for the next 72 hours. So we need to expect doors to open, drinks to get upgraded, and every camera lens in the room to track our movement like we're starring in a reality show reboot. So it is our time to shine.
3: Heck yeah, I'm in my influencer era, posting videos and stuff. So sounds great.
2: Yes, girl, me.
1: Well, yeah, what are you influencing? Like, what is it that are you posting something? Like, you trying to sell something?
3: No, just me singing.
4: Singing.
3: Well, not singing, but like with music videos. I love music, so I just posted a BTS music video, singing to BTS, and it had like 9,000 views.
2: Nice.
1: Wow, Daisy.
3: Yes, what? But. Yeah, so Leo season and what is it? Influencer era.
1: All right, Daisy. Thanks for listening.
3: Thank you. Bye.
1: All right. Let's say hello to Mary, you guys. Hello, Mary.
5: Hi. Good morning.
1: Hi, what's your sign?
5: My sign is Aries.
2: Okay, awesome. So my Aries, I'm letting you know what kind of weekend you're going to have. And basically, the moon is lighting a literal fire under you guys. So this means staying in this weekend is like off the table. You're going to be the first person probably jumping on the table at a bar, kind of doing like these random side quests and then convincing your friends that you need to stay out past 2 a.m. even though all the bars and clubs are closed.
5: Okay.
2: I'm like literally every one of my Aries friends is just like this. For some reason, us Aries and Leos, like being fire signs, we just like kind of butt heads sometimes. And so during Leo season, our Aries try to show us up, but us Leos have to put them in their place.
6: Uh-oh.
2: Yeah.
1: Oh. Mary, have a wonderful day, Mary. Thanks for listening.
5: Awesome. Thank you.
1: All right, let's go to Pisces. Let's go to this bear guy.
2: Yeah, this bear guy over here. Rich, you're a Pisces, and this weekend is basically going to push you out of the background and put you front and center. You are bringing main character vibes this weekend. You are going to charm everyone without even trying. I mean, you already do that. But you're going to turn a simple night out into like an iconic moment.
4: Ooh, date night tonight too.
2: Ooh, I love it.
4: Woohoo.
1: What are you going to do? Let's hear about this iconic date.
4: Part of our partying is Stacy needs to return some stuff to like a Macy's.
1: Iconic.
4: Probably hit up the mall, Bed Bath & Beyond. You never know, guys. What we're doing is, remember we went to the wedding where we crashed Travis and, Travis and Taylor.
2: Yeah.
4: They were at the wedding. Stacy bought 8 different dresses for that one wedding. And we're returning 7 of them.
2: Hey, you got to do what you got to do.
6: You got to have options.
4: that she has.
1: All right, let's go to Libras.
2: Yeah, Kyle, our Libra in the room for you this weekend. The moon is also pushing you out of your comfort zone, so expect a wildly kind of spontaneous social shift in your life. You are kind of ditching boring small talk, and you are going to work your way into VIP access. So yeah, you're basically going to be orchestrating an exact aesthetic playlist for the car ride over to. So I don't know what you're up to this weekend, but it's going to be good.
6: Fun. We shall see. Well, I don't know yet because it's going to be spontaneous.
2: Yeah, exactly.
1: All right, so that's a good one. That's a good one. Payne, thank you. So if you need to get your sign, I'll post it on our website, johnjanerich.com.

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1: It's time for Stacks and Hacks. Now, this is where I have, like, stacks of information that really don't matter, really. They're just kind of, sometimes they're kind of fun, you know?
2: Then why bring it up at all?
1: Well, because this, I'll tell you why. Because this is stupid information I'm about to tell you, but I find it interesting. There's a song called Love Will Keep Us Together, right? There's another song called Love Will Tear Us Apart.
2: Mm.
1: Both recorded in the same studio, 7 years apart.
2: Oh, that's fun.
1: That's what I mean. It's kind of like a fun little stupid thing. Now, many, many years ago, Kyle Unfug got me into the Squatty Potty.
3: True story,
1: right? Well, guess what? Somebody's come out. This gut health brand has gone viral for their platform-style toilet shoes they just released.
4: They're like high heels.
1: Yeah. The idea is that you wear them when you go number two. It raises your legs and improves your squat posture as you go.
2: Well, that's brilliant.
3: Just get the Squatty Potty.
4: They're literally like the, like, you remember the Y2K, like, foam platform chunky? Like that?
2: Yeah.
4: But, like, a foot and a half.
3: I feel like that's a broken ankle waiting to happen.
1: I agree. If you're trying to push one out and you slip.
3: Yeah.
1: All right. So, you guys have heard, I think we've talked about it before, how, like, the most serial killers in the world are in Alaska. I've been in Alaska, right?
3: Yeah.
1: You've heard that before? So this is wild. In Alaska, relatives were cleaning out the home of a deceased family member and found a bunch of human remains in the freezer.
2: No, they didn't.
3: Wouldn't you just die?
2: Well, I know.
1: If you want more in the story, it says click here, which I will not do. This is big news. A Minnesota town now has the world's tallest nutcracker. That's good. Because of the heat, cool-cations are trending. Cool-cations. So I guess that's going somewhere cool.
2: What, you mean like a destination like Alaska where there's all those serial killers?
1: Yeah,
2: no, thank you, sir.
1: For the third year in a row, the fast food franchise that's taken the top spot for best French fries is?
3: In-N-Out.
2: Chick-fil-A.
1: Nope.
4: Wendy's.
3: McDonald's.
1: Nope.
2: Freddy's.
1: Nope.
2: Culver's.
1: Nope.
4: Burger King.
1: Nope.
3: I'm flabbergasted. Arby's. Is it obvious and we're just missing it?
1: It's not obvious, but Jack it's a restaurant Box. We've talked about many times. We've had him in the studio before.
3: Del Taco.
4: Taco Bell has...
1: Yes, Del Taco.
2: Really?
3: Interesting.
1: Del Taco is taking the top spot for best French fries.
2: I mean, they definitely got some hip appeal.
4: Well, they have the crinkle cut.
1: All right, so gas prices are getting kind of high, and while it's nice that there are a bunch of articles floating and teaching us fuel-saving techniques, it's also very annoying. 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
4: Yeah, all the time, every day.
1: Really? 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
3: Oh, yeah. 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
2: Every day.
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5: 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We've had seasons that have shaken everything. 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
1: Got a DM from Floyd, and I wanted him to come on the show and explain, because you know how we talk a lot about people that have passed and how they try to contact you, but you got to be open to the signs. You got to listen to the signs. You got to look for the signs, right? Like,
2: sure.
1: Whenever my mom told me when my mom was sick, and she said, when she was dying, she said, after I pass, whenever you see a hummingbird, she goes, that's me. And then my dad said he was going to be a ladybug, which he said that one time, a long time ago, but I take it with, whenever I see a ladybug, which isn't very often, I freak out and think it's my dad visiting me. Like, I had a ladybug land on me last week, and I thought it was so cool. Oh. And then I see hummingbirds all the time. So I always feel like my mom's with me all the time. And I think that's what Floyd's talking about, but I'm not sure. So I asked him to explain it. Hello, Floyd.
3: Hi, how are you?
1: Great, Floyd.
3: Yeah, so what happened was I got I'm 2 years behind on the Afterwards podcast, but I listen to it when I'm caught up on the regular podcast. And you were talking about a couple of years ago being in Hawaii, and you felt like a spirit came in and sat on your bed. Mm-hmm. And that was Monday when I was listening to that. And it was, you said you felt like something sat on your bed. And then somebody called in and was talking about how there's spirits in Hawaii that walk through your house. Mm-hmm. And then in that same day, I listened, it was Monday's podcast about you talking about ghosts. And I was like, that's just really weird because, you know, I know you always want to listen to signs, and you talk about Oprah says you got to watch for signs. And I heard both of those in one day, even though they were 2 years apart.
1: So you think, is it a sign for you, or do you think my mom is like, I want to get a hold of Floyd today? ¿Qué estás haciendo, Floyd?
3: I don't know.
1: Floyd? What?
3: I just thought it was weird that, you know, I heard both of those, even though they were 2 years apart.
4: That is kind of wild.
1: Well, the same day.
4: Anything happened to you that, or is it set up anything that made you recognize a sign for yourself besides those podcasts?
3: Well, actually, Saturday I put my mom in hospice, and I'm sitting in her house right now. So I don't know if that has something to do with it. I don't know, but
1: maybe that's my mom saying that your mom is going to be okay.
3: Yeah. Well, she has cancer too. So
1: I mean, okay. In the next life, when she passes, when she passes, she'll be okay. Because if I remember correctly,
3: take her over.
1: From that story, from the one podcast where I was in Hawaii and someone laid down next to me in the bed, if I remember correctly, I woke up and turned on the TV, and it was the 700 Club, and it was this guy talking about Jesus, like, sitting down next to you. And I, because at first I was scared and thought it was a monster who was going to kill me, but it turned out it was Jesus.
3: Right.
1: I remember that story.
3: Yeah. Yeah, it could be.
1: Sorry about your mom, Floyd.
3: Oh, thank you. I appreciate it.
1: You don't really meet a lot of Floyds.
4: Mm-mm.
3: No.
1: Although there's a Floyd that sits next to me at the Suns game. So if he's listening right now, what's up, Floyd?
5: There's like a Floyd's barbershop.
6: Oh, yeah.
3: Right. Andy Griffin show. Yeah.
1: And people that don't like Lloyd say F. Lloyd.
3: Mm-hmm. Yeah.
5: They do.
1: Right. Yeah. Uh-huh. All right, Floyd, thanks for calling in, man, and praying for your mom.
3: You're welcome. Thank you. Bye. Have a good one. Bye.

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1: Call us at 877-937-1047. Jump on the air with us. You can text us, text JJR, whatever you want to say, to 96893. Peyton's got, what, you got some sort of issue with changing your name or not changing, because you want to change your name to, from Peyton Whitmore to Peyton what?
2: Strickland. I am going to take my new husband's last name. That's what I want to do. I think it'll be, I mean, I've always wanted to change my last name. I was never going to be a Whitmore forever, right? I'm married. I want to do that. Mm-hmm. Anyway, so I was telling you guys last week how I was setting up an appointment with the Social Security office to basically go in and change my Social Security card number, because that's where you start. You do that, then you can do your passports, your IDs, and then all your other stuff. Well, while I was doing it, I was at a coffee shop and I was kind of just chilling, and I didn't realize that I actually needed some of the information from my marriage license to fill out on the application on the Social Security website. So it asked me like the days that we were married, the day that the marriage license was issued, and all these specific dates and numbers. And in my head, I'm like, oh my gosh, okay, I can't go home right now. I don't have a car. Kadeem dropped me off at this coffee shop. How am I going to get my marriage license? And I'm like sitting, I'm like, okay, I can text my meme to pull it out of the safe. And then it dawned on me that my wedding literally went viral and I can just Google my marriage license.
3: That's so funny.
4: You saw all the things, all the numbers, and you just, you know.
2: Right, exactly. Because when we got married, it seemed, I mean, literally every interview that I had after the fact, everyone was asking me what Zendaya signed her last name as. Because during that time, mm-hmm. it was speculated that her and Tom Holland got married. Did she sign as Zendaya Coleman or did she sign as Zendaya Holland? And so somebody literally went on and requested our marriage license. And then once it came back, they posted it all over the internet.
4: And was it Coleman? Was it her?
2: She signed as Zendaya Coleman. Yes, she signed as her, I mean,
4: pre-married
2: her,
4: name.
2: Her pre-married name. I mean, they're married. Tom Holland and Zendaya are married. We know that. I wouldn't be, I would be shocked if she changed her last name to Holland. It sounds like a lot of work for someone of her caliber.
4: Yeah, she's probably not got time to go to the Social Security website.
2: Exactly. Probably has too much money to do that. I'm sure it's a pain
1: in the
2: butt.
1: If Zendaya didn't change her last name, how come you're going to change your last name?
2: Because I'm not Zendaya. If I was Zendaya, I probably wouldn't change
4: her last name. She's like, I'm going to drop my own last name. I don't need it.
2: Exactly. I would just be Peyton if I was Zendaya.
1: So how come you didn't have a car?
2: Because Kadeem was off that morning, so him and I were just hanging out. He had to go run an errand, and I didn't want to go. So I was like, drop me off at the coffee shop right here in my old neighborhood. So I sat and did some
1: work. So where are you in the name change game? Is it going
2: to
1: happen?
2: Yes, it's going to happen. I have my in-person appointment where I have to show my ID and our marriage license on Monday, and then I will officially be a Strickland.
3: Yay!
2: Yeah, so I'm excited. Okay. I got to make sure I get my hair done before I go get my new like passport and ID picture.
4: That's a really good idea.
2: Yeah, because I'm going to have to get all new ones.
4: You know, what a great idea to set up a glam squad right in front of like the DMV.
2: Yeah, it's giving Kim Kardashian. You remember when she did that? She literally yes. had her glam squad for her driver's
3: license. No, I need it. So I had to go in to do, you know how do you got to get the real ID?
4: Yeah.
3: And they took a new picture. And I was like, I thought I did my makeup pretty good. Like, I thought my hair was fine. I was like, okay, this is going to be good. And the flash was so bright that I literally looked like a ghost.
2: Oh, they washed you out?
3: Addie goes, Mom, you look like Michael Jackson in that picture. I'm like, cool. Yeah. Cool, thank you. Appreciate that.
1: Addie's so good at taking you out.
3: I know.
2: She's savage.
1: Hey, Steph, what's going on?
5: Hey, guys. Love the show. I had to call in for this one.
1: Oh, okay.
5: So my company made us do one of those like mandatory team building escape rooms, and one of the higher up executives

0: executives, who usually he's all quiet, he's all business. He got so competitive, he refused to leave when the time ran out. It was so weird. He, like, it was the most personality that anyone has ever seen from him. And we're all looking around wondering, like, what? Is he on something? And he just said, failure isn't part of my brand. It was probably the funniest thing he's ever said.
1: So that's what finally got his personality out, just an escape room.
0: Yeah, that's it. I guess that's all it took, is a little bit of competition. Now I want to know more, like, did this guy, you know, like, what sports did he kill in? But yeah, like they literally had to unlock the door for us while he was arguing with the employee that, like, the clues were unfair. And well, then Monday morning he sent the whole office this brief email saying just how much fun he had, and then he went back to being his quiet self. And it just has me thinking, like, who else of my coworkers has, like, a secret personality
1: that they light up around that one thing? Yeah, that's cool.
2: I live with someone like that.
3: But the way she's describing it doesn't sound competitive. It sounds like a sore loser. The time ran out.
4: Right.
3: So yeah. It's like the game is over. Time ran out. We all did the escape room.
1: Yeah.
2: Yeah.
3: But it's like, I wouldn't be like, boy, he's so competitive. Time ran out. He was so mad. No, that's being a sore loser.
2: Maybe he was being charming about it.
3: And you live with someone like that, but that's your husband?
2: Oh, yeah. 100%.
3: Is that your husband? Is it your grandparents or is it your parents?
2: No,
3: y'all live
2: I
3: together.
2: Know, right? We do all live together. I would actually probably say my dad and my husband are very much like that. It's like when they're kind of doing their own thing, they're all just kind of to themselves, a little grumpy. And then you put something that brings them joy and they're like a whole new person. And you're like, where'd you come from?
4: Totally. Like when I saw Drake, or when I saw Kadeem at the Drake show.
1: Oh, yeah.
4: I was like, oh, my gosh. This is a totally different person right now. Yeah. This is fabulous.
1: So laughing and singing along.
4: I'm seeing a whole
1: people.
4: New you.
2: He comes out every now and then. He comes out every now and then.
3: You know what's funny? I was just watching a YouTube video on this type of thing, and it comes down to two types of thing. It's charisma. They call it charisma. There's two types of charisma. There's like the kind where a person can get on stage and talk, and then they walk off stage and nobody talks to them. Or there's the kind of person who can get on stage and talk, and when they walk off stage, they have magnetism and people come to them. And I thought that's kind of interesting because it sounds like that, right? Like I can relate to Kadeem not wanting to ever talk to anybody.
2: Yeah, he really does not want to talk to anyone.
3: By the way, speaking of escape rooms, I found the best escape room. It took me forever to get out of there.
1: Huh?
3: It's Scottsdale Fashion Center. I'm walking around that freaking mall. I can't get out of the place. It's a nightmare.
1: It's miles
3: of
1: halls.
3: It's a nightmare. I'd love to know, because it's a beautiful mall. Who designed that? It makes no sense. The steps, or whatever, the different levels.
1: I don't know.
3: It's so bad.
1: It is ongoing.
3: And then, I wouldn't mind it that much if they had the maps there every once in a while that you can touch to see where to go, but they don't. They're very far and few in between. I didn't know where I was going. You disagree with me?
4: Yeah.
3: You do?
4: I feel like I know my way around that mall.
1: No way. Well, you know, I don't ever know where I park. So if you, inside's confusing, outside's confusing.
2: I feel
1: for
2: malls
1: me.
2: In general are just difficult to navigate if you are not a frequent visitor.
3: You should walk around this one. Have you walked around this one?
2: Yeah, Scottsdale, I always get lost in there.
3: Yeah.
2: But I like that mall.
3: I like
2: really
3: it too. It's
2: it.
3: A beautiful mall.
1: Well, they got a lot of
3: when
1: stuff.
3: You want to go in and out, I went in. And I went to go return something. I go, oh, I better check this other place out. And I was like, okay, where am I? How do I get to where I'm going? And by the way, right now it's under construction. So they have you going through tunnels and different places.
4: Construction, I feel like, always makes things confusing.
3: Steph, thanks for calling in.
0: 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Love it.
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10: 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The most competitive basketball league on earth is on CBS this Sunday. Coach Steven Jackson and the DMV Trilogy face off against two-time MVP Michael Beasley and the defending champion Miami 305 in a must-win game for both teams. Then the battle for Texas as Greg Monroe, Coach Nancy Lieberman, and the Dallas Power take on Jonathan Simmons and the Houston Righands. 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
1: Wendy sent me a DM with some pictures, and I was like, we need to hear this story. Peyton, I'm going to send you the pictures. You decide if we should post them on Instagram. Okay. But let's hear her story first. Hi, Wendy.
2: Good morning. How are you?
1: Good. Tell us your story.
2: So now that I'm healed, I figure I could laugh at myself a little bit. So 2.5 weeks ago, blow drying my hair, getting ready for work. Now, mind you, I blow dry my hair with no clothes on because getting dressed is the last thing I do. And my blow dryer stops working. So I look at it. My first thought was, oh, did it come unplugged? No, the thing starts sparking. I caught my boob on fire.
3: Oh, my gosh.
2: It sparked. Caught my boob on fire, like black, everything. John Jay has the pictures. Second degree burns. I had to send my boss a picture saying, I'm going to be late. Caught my boob on fire. Sorry for the picture.
4: Wendy, this is bad, girl. This is not good.
3: Ow,
4: right?
5: I didn't know that boobs were flammable.
3: Ow.
4: Sister, wait, you
3: how
4: did
3: does the
4: some
3: blow dryer
4: damage.
3: Do that?
4: Yeah, and this is your underboob. So how did you...
2: Yes.
4: How did you...
3: Why was your blow dryer there?
4: How did you do
2: your head, your head... My head's bent over, like blow drying my hair.
5: Okay.
2: So the blow dryer is obviously lower than said boob.
4: Okay.
2: And the sparks just start flying.
3: Oh my gosh.
4: Did it catch like on a hair or something? Like I'm confused how it can go.
3: Skin just catches fire. Like
4: skin can get fire like that?
3: No, you guys, this like literally, yes.
5: How come this
4: well,
5: is
4: I know,
5: not
4: like,
5: been...
4: stop, drop, and roll, because, like, obviously you can catch on fire.
3: Well,
4: but
3: she probably
4: I
3: had a shirt on.
4: It was your shirt. So was your, were you naked, Wendy, or did you have a shirt on?
1: She said you were naked.
5: Yeah, she.
4: Oh, did she say you were butt naked?
2: No clothes.
5: Yeah, she dried her hair. Yes. How come in all the things we've heard of all the public safety, we don't know about the dangers of boob fires? How come
3: it's
5: nobody's been out talking
3: blow
5: about
3: blow dryer fire?
2: Bathtub, which seems like common sense, right?
3: Right.
1: Okay, so Wendy.
2: But apparently.
1: Had, oh, go ahead. My bad.
2: Go ahead.
1: No, I'm a little delayed. Go ahead.
2: Yeah. Terrible accident. It was a topic of conversation at the office. Everybody has seen Wendy's underboob and the burn. And actually, one of the girls in the office the other day, she says, this is going to sound completely wrong, but Wendy, how's your boob today?
1: But Wendy,
2: it's like,
1: when
2: like
1: you said
2: the
1: it,
2: talk of the office.
1: When you send it to your boss, what did he say or she say?
2: Oh my God, are you okay? How the hell did you do that?
5: I think that's appropriate.
1: The pictures that you sent, by the way, when you look at them, you're just seeing the breast, right? But it looks like, at first glance, it's the nipple, but that you're covering the nipple, right?
2: The burn kind of takes on the shape of
1: a nipple.
2: Yeah, you don't. I'm not sending nipple pictures.
1: Right. So what I'm saying is, like, these pictures should technically are safe to post.
4: I don't know if we can post these, dude.
1: Why?
4: Because
3: I
4: it's
3: think
4: like
3: you could.
4: So, you think so?
3: Yeah, people do like under boob is their like cleavage.
1: That's what I'm saying. There's nothing sexual about
2: under
1: these pictures.
2: Under boob's like the new thing in the bikinis, right?
3: Right.
5: Yeah.
4: I mean, because I rock an under boob every now and then. So
3: it would
4: be
3: just like if it's just gory.
4: Yeah, I would probably put up like trigger warning.
3: Yeah.
1: Still do that, Peyton. Try to put it up with a little thing over it.
2: The naked girl.
3: Yeah.
4: Yeah.
3: For safety.
1: Man,
3: for
1: it looks safety. So it took 2 weeks for it to heal. Are you healed now?
2: It's that nice hot pink purple scar.
4: Mm-hmm.
1: Oh. What do you do, Aquaphor on there?
2: Like,
1: what do you put on that?
2: Silicone gel on it every morning.
4: Oh, yeah, it's a good one.
2: But it doesn't hurt anymore.
5: What about wearing a bra? Was that tough for the last 2 weeks?
2: The bra was okay, but it was that lovely Band-Aid that I had to wear on it.
3: Oh,
2: and then, like, changing the Band-Aid.
3: Ouch. Oh, I can't even.
2: Because sensitive skin.
3: Right.
2: You know?
5: Yeah.
1: You should use that blow dryer to kill bugs.
2: Blow dryer went in the trash. It was all burnt up.
4: Oh, yeah. Well, I'm glad it wasn't worse.
1: Was it a blow dryer from 1979?
2: No, it wasn't even that old. It was just a couple years old.
1: Weird. Well, I'm glad you thought of us. I'm so glad you thought of me to send me a DM and send me that picture.
2: Yeah, burnt boob, John Jay needs to know.
1: All right. Wendy, have a great day, and thanks for listening.
2: You do the same. Thanks, guys.
1: All right, go to our Instagram, John Jay and Rich. It'll be posted up there shortly with a Peyton. You do like the whole not safe work. Are you sure you want to click on this? If you want to click on this, then boom.
4: Yep.

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1: On Reddit, there was a thread about an adult cheat code that changed your life. And just for funsies, we put it on Facebook and it blew up. So we thought, let's get into it. I'll go over some of these cheat codes, but first let's say hi to Matt. Matt, what's an adult cheat code that changed your life?
2: All right. I am relatively embarrassed to admit it took me so long to figure this out, but rolling up the deodorant on a new container so that I don't have to peel the plastic out with my teeth. Rip it out.
3: Oh, so you push the deodorant up through the plastic, it busts through, and then you don't have to open it the hard way.
4: That's smart.
2: Yeah, you don't have to rip it out.
4: Like you twist, you know how your deodorant, you can twist the bottom of it. If you make it go up higher, then the plastic just comes off.
5: Yeah, I always do that.
4: You do?
5: Yeah.
4: I've never heard of that. That's smart.
5: What?
4: Yeah. Mine always comes out pretty easily.
2: But... until like I was like 27 to realize, oh my God, I could twist this up and it just falls off.
5: Yeah, it's actually very satisfying when it comes out.
3: I mean, it's like you can never find scissors in your house.
1: That is a great adult cheat code. Thank you, Matt.
2: Thank
1: Here's one. This one is such a good cheat code. It makes sense. It says, clean your blender by blending water and soap.
4: Oh. That is smart.
1: Gabriel, what's an adult cheat code you have?
6: I have basically to get free churros while at SeaWorld.
1: How do you get free churros?
6: You tell the churro stands that a seagull ate your churro. Learned this a couple years ago.
1: Yeah, but that's lying. Yeah. You don't want to lie.
5: Steal it. Karma.
6: We were walking through SeaWorld and a seagull swept right between our heads. Man just smacked both of us in the head with his wings and grabbed my girlfriend's finger and the seagull at the churro at the same time and flew off with it. I took her to medical because she thought this seagull broke her finger. And the EMT person there on site said, oh, yeah, just as far as the churro, just let them know a seagull ate your churro. It's a company policy. They'll replace it for you because they're savages.
3: Oh, I would say the seagulls at SeaWorld might be the most aggressive on the planet.
6: Yeah. Try getting smacked by one.
3: Don't like
1: it, brother. Thanks, Gabriel.
6: No problem.
3: The rats of the
1: sea. So what are adult cheat codes that change your life? These are some of the comments on Reddit. This one is really, really good, and it's hard to process. Realizing that most people aren't thinking about you as much as you think. That takes away a lot of unnecessary pressure. I think I love that one. Just nobody really thinking about you. No one cares. Drop social media and don't care what other people think.
3: Yeah, I mean, if you can pull that off, that's beautiful. That's a beautiful way to live.
4: Totally.
1: Adult cheat codes that change your life. Getting enough sleep and drinking water. That is huge. This is a big one for me, too, because I did this the other day, and I screwed up everything by doing this. Saying, let me check my calendar instead of immediately saying yes.
4: Yes.
1: It buys you time. People respect it. And if you don't want to do something, say, sorry, I have plans. You don't have to say more.
4: I literally use that one all the time. It's great.
1: You say, let me check my calendar?
4: Yeah, or I'll just be like, let me check my calendar for the next week, and let me see. Like, I'll tell you what works. It's great.
5: Because sometimes you actually do have to check your calendar.
4: I have to check my calendar every day. It's kind of weird. Yeah. Like, I'm not that grown.
1: If you exercise daily, even just a little bit, you don't feel as old as you are. I think that's true.
3: That's a great one.
1: Just say, I don't know enough about that to have an opinion yet. People respect this way more than a half-baked hot take. It instantly kills 90% of arguments that you were about to waste on energy.
4: I try to use that on my meme every now and then she lights me up because I should know more about whatever it is. And I'm like, okay.
3: You need to be a responsible citizen.
4: I have to explain to her. I'm like, we have different algorithms. Like what you see on the internet, I don't see on the internet.
1: This is a good one. This is a good adult cheat code. And I do this with you guys all the time. All the time. Almost daily with you three. Let people be wrong.
4: You don't really do that, though.
5: You need to work on doing that, actually.
4: Right.
1: I just let you guys go. Okay.
4: No.
3: Hilarious. Okay.
1: Before you buy something you really don't need, think about how many hours you have to work to afford it.
3: But that's great.
1: My father-in-law, he's the first guy ever told me that in a different point of view. I was in Vegas for something. I was like, man, I was gambling blackjack, whatever, and I lost whatever. And I go, hey, do you ever blackjack? He goes, no, I don't gamble. And I go, how come? He goes, because I know how long it took me to make that dollar, and I don't want to waste it. And I was like, dang. Kindness, it'll get you far, way far with stuff. Anyone that you interact with on a daily basis, it greases the wheel for most interactions. Learn from other people's mistakes. Those errors are free of personal consequences.
4: Yes.
1: If you have enough, you don't need more. Give fewer Fs. It's not possible to care about everything and everyone.
3: You know how, like you said, let other people be wrong? Yeah. The other side of that is you don't need to be right all the time, too.
4: Yeah.
3: Where it's like,
4: I struggle with that one.
3: I'm telling you, the more I just shut up, the happier I am.
1: So those are adult cheat codes that change your life. If you got any more, shoot us a text or call us at 877-937-1047. I saw a bunch on Facebook that we posted on Facebook. Hold on. Let me go to our John Jay and Rich Facebook. You guys ever get a chance, our Facebook is really, really a happening spot. Here, for example, drop your zodiac for an on-air reading. There's 46 comments. I run every day for 20 minutes, and if I miss a day, I add 20 minutes to the next day. This has been a game changer. Tomorrow, I'm supposed to run for 4 months.
3: For 4 months. That's hilarious. So
1: credit card rewards, but pay your card off every 2 weeks. They love giving you free stuff. Do not live life in vain. That was my dad's last piece of advice. I don't know what that means.
3: Ooh.
1: Watch for wolves in sheep's clothing.
3: They mean don't
4: what
3: have
4: What does
3: regrets.
4: That mean?
3: Wolves, that means people that seem like they're
4: like
3: nice.
4: Like fake people?
3: Yeah.
1: Like half the people we work with in the building.
4: Yeah, I'm like, I can spot those from a mile away.
3: You know what one of our clients told me that I think is great?
4: A mile away. Yeah. What?
3: He said, you should try to do something hard every day. One thing that's hard every day. Like maybe physically for you, like, you know, I don't know, a workout or something, but it could also be something hard for you. What if it's like just saying no to people?
4: Right, like we're having a hard conversation, maybe you've been putting off or something like that.
1: Well, I did that a while ago. I read a book, I remember, and it said, inconvenience yourself for other people for 15 minutes a day to help other people. And I did that for a while, but now I've narrowed it down to about 3 minutes, and it's usually for someone in my family.
3: That's good. Here. That works.
1: Clean your house before a trip so it feels welcoming when you come back.
4: Yes.
1: Get the added bonus. Yeah. Let's see. Up and down, left and right. What does that mean?
5: I don't know. Is it like an actual code for a video game? You know how sometimes up, down, down, right, right.
3: Oh, yeah. You think that's a Nintendo controller?
1: Oh, yeah. That's probably a cheat code. That's probably daily Bible reading is a cheat code.
3: That's a good
1: Use
3: one.
1: The dryer sheet to swoop through the lint holder to clean it so you don't have to get it on your hands.
3: Yes.
1: I clean on Thursday nights. That way Friday is Friday. No work after 5.
3: That's great too.
1: No is a full sentence.
4: Yep.
3: Yeah. You know, you can just say, no, I can't. You don't have to give people excuses why you're not going.
4: That's what I've been really working on sometimes too, because I'm one of those people, like if you ask me to do something, 90% of the time I'm going to say yes. Right.
3: Yeah.
4: And so it's like sometimes I'm like, dang, why did I say yes? Like, I really don't want to go. And then I'm like, no. And then I try to explain. And then I'm like, OK, well, that's not even true. So now I'm just like making stuff up. And it's just right. Like, just say you can't go.
3: I get it from my dad all the time. I'm like, hey, Dad, I'm going to come through St. Louis to see you. Could I pop by and see you? He's like, no, thank you.
4: Oh, that's so bad.
1: Here's adult cheat codes. Naps are OK. Here's another one. Don't lend people money. Sleep more. Lose weight. And this is a big one. You don't need a birthday to buy a cake.
4: Yes.
1: Stop drinking. Regulate your nervous system. Take partner dancing classes for exercise and socialization in a fun way. All right.
3: This is the way.
1: All right. Those are adult cheat codes. If you got any more, shoot us a text, JJR, whatever your adult cheat code is, to 96893.
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1: I saw this thing online that where people are talking about certain celebrities that are holding on to their careers by a thread.
0: Okay.
1: And I was like, I wonder, let me go over it with the gang.
2: Ooh, can I guess? Because one guess really too. Popped in my mind right away.
1: Okay, go ahead.
2: Lindsay Lohan.
1: No, she's not on here.
2: Well, because she disappeared and then she just came back for a little bit. Yeah. But then like now it's kind of like gone back and disappearing a little.
1: I'll give you an example. Number 9 on this list, they say Katy Perry.
0: That's true.
1: They said it feels like watching someone try to reboot their own relevance with the exact software that crashed it.
3: Yeah, that's brutal. How about an Amber Heard who had like a nasty scandal or a Blake Lively?
1: Did you say Lizzo? Yeah, she's on this list.
3: Lizzo. She is fitting, yeah.
1: She refuses to take any sort of accountability for her actions. Her album flopped because of the lawsuit.
2: According to her,
3: right.
2: Her album flopped because nobody's pushing it.
3: Well, yeah, but really, I mean, she was canceled pretty bad.
2: Yeah.
1: Meghan Trainor. Her hits have been mostly novelty songs, but she seems to think she's still a major pop star. Now she's in commercials for dryer sheets.
3: Yeah, she canceled her tour.
2: I mean, yeah, she's these still are
1: celebrities. They're celebrities. They say they're holding on to their career by a thread. Ellen DeGeneres. She was actively mean, a bully. That's all it says about her. But I don't know if she's trying to do anything else or she cares.
0: And she's got products out that she's shilling for.
3: Well, I thought she just like wanted to be off the face of the earth. Didn't she like move out of like to like Europe or something?
2: I thought she just did something recently.
1: She came back. Huh. Here we go. Blake Lively and Ryan Reynolds.
2: There it is.
1: Yep, says,
2: there it
1: I don't think they'll recover. She dragged everyone down with her, and their recent public appearances seem to be making things worse.
3: Yeah, I feel like the Ryan Reynolds was almost collateral damage at first, but then you kind of saw him.
2: Totally.
3: Like, who kind of he is a little bit.
2: They were so likable before that. I know.
3: Like, I watched Deadpool, and I'm like, you're probably like this in real life. You kind of probably
2: suck. I
3: hate that I feel that way.
2: I do, too. It's unfortunate.
3: I know.
1: Celebrities holding on to their career by a thread. Nicki Minaj.
3: She tanked her legacy
1: by picking fights with the newer wave of artists instead of embracing the role of respected veteran.
3: You know, sometimes I like second guess if I should play Nicki Minaj sometimes.
0: No, because she's that canceled.
3: She's that canceled in my world. Like, not necessarily for me. Like, I mean, I love Nicki Minaj, but like, if I'm in a car with my friends, they might cuss me out for putting Nicki Minaj on.
0: If Nicki Minaj is on that list, is Kanye West on that list? He should be pretty high up.
3: Yep, he's also on that list. Yeah. Which it's really hard because it's like you're telling me to skip Starships. Like, what?
0: No, I'm telling you,
1: Kanye West is on this list. At some point, the genius who says crazy things. His narrative is flipped, and now it's just a guy saying crazy things because the music isn't covering it for him anymore.
3: I think people just feel bad for him.
1: Number 2 on this list is Jennifer Lopez. Celebrities holding on to their career by a thread. Jennifer Lopez, she has to have one of the biggest ego to talent ratios of all time. The self-financed documentary and movie was unbelievably embarrassing. I don't know what documentary they're talking
0: about. Oh, that was the one that was on Amazon, which was like half video, half documentary, sort of like fantasy kind of. It was bizarre.
2: Did we watch that?
0: We watched some of it. We talked about it.
1: Was that the one where it ends with her like the Super Bowl appearance? Or was that a secure documentary?
0: Well, I don't know if that.
1: I watched one of them.
0: This is weird. It was like she was like an angel and like she was like all kinds of different versions of herself. You remember that?
1: Here's the number one celebrity they say is holding on to the career by a thread. Dwayne The Rock Johnson, number one.
0: What did he do?
2: I disagree. He just was in Moana.
3: Yeah, but I heard Moana was
2: it was a total flop, but it's like, he's still like making movies that are expected to be blockbusters. That's very different than a Blake Lively and Ryan Reynolds.
3: But wasn't that the second flop? Like, didn't he do that one movie that John Jay really liked or whatever?
1: Smash Machine.
2: Yeah.
1: Here's why they say he's a flop. The guy who thinks he's reached a sort of legendary status and can be the linchpin of entire movie universe, his attempt to hijack the DCU universe.
0: Oh, Black Adam.
1: Humiliatingly.
0: Yeah, that was a terrible movie.
1: Yeah, he was like, I'm going to be a part of this thing, and it tanked. So those are the lists. That's the list of all these celebrities that their careers are hanging by a thread. I guess it's just one website's opinion.
2: But sure.
1: At any rate, your thoughts, shoot us a text. Text JJR and whatever celebrity is hanging by a thread on 96893.
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1: The Drunk Dad line has been blowing up. 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Here's some messages.
2: Hey, so this girl I've been seeing all summer is obsessed with Costco. And she's always like, oh, let's just like run in for one thing. Like, come on, let's go. So we're there like every weekend. And tell me why she just finally admitted she only started dating me because I have a Costco membership. Apparently her roommate and like half of her friend group have been using my card for months. And absolutely no idea.
3: That's okay. I mean, to stay with somebody for what they have. Remember the lady called in and she was staying with the guy because he had the good ice?
4: Right. Oh, yeah.
5: Yeah.
3: I don't like him, but he's got great ice.
5: Costco membership, you can get an eye prescription there. You can go get a cheap lunch. You can get whatever you want with that.
4: But did you see, like, red flags in the relationship? Like, she's definitely not into you for you.
5: She's
4: or
5: taking advantage.
1: Yeah, I wonder if she, like, she kind of ghosts him until it's time to go to Costco.
5: We have so many questions.
3: No, just Costco. Let's pick up a few things with your card.
4: Costco.
6: Hi, my name is Alo, and I'm 10 years old. I've been listening to the show for 10 years. I love you guys, John Gingrich. Bye.
4: Aww. That was so the best.
1: What adorable confidence in his voice.
5: I know.
1: 10 years. He sounds like he's going to be in the military. He's got strong legs. I've been listening to you guys for 10 years. Mm-hmm. 10 years.
7: I don't care if you're 5'8". But if your bio says heart over height, somehow you just became 5'2".
1: All right.
5: Short kings prevail.
8: Hey, I just had to call in. I just got back from a wedding and my ex was there and he broke no contact. Like, I don't know. He must have been feeling something at the wedding. So we'll see. I guess this summer is about to be interesting.
1: Interesting. It's like a teaser for a new season of some love show.
5: Totally. Stop. I ran into my ex at a wedding recently and it was not fun.
1: Really?
5: Yeah. Was it your wedding? Super awkward. No, it wasn't. Thank God. It was my cousin's wedding the day before. My cousin was like really good friends in college with a guy that I dated all throughout high school. And he literally saw Kadeem walk to the bathroom and then followed him. And then like a weirdo, didn't say anything. Like,
3: well, maybe he didn't know it was him.
5: Oh, he knows it's him.
3: Did your cousin give you the heads up that he was going
5: to
3: be there?
5: Of course they did. And I told them to put me in the exact opposite corner. And what did they do? They put us in the table right next to him. It was terrible.
1: Man, what was it like?
5: It was terrible. Huh?
1: Was he like, what's up, girl?
5: No, of course he didn't talk to me. He's a sucker. Always was.
1: It was an ugly breakup?
5: I mean, it wasn't an ugly breakup. It was just a toxic situation. Oh. Like, it just was like, I literally, my friends like started calling me the pop-up queen because I would literally just pull up on this dude. Oh, you're lying? Cool, gotcha. Like, I was like, I kind of went a little crazy, not going to lie. But yeah, it was not fun. And I couldn't even enjoy the dance floor because his face was there. Irritating.
1: I bumped into my wife's ex at a club.
5: Oh, really? Was it awkward?
1: I think it's awkward now. Like she had been with this guy for 6 years, right? And then her and I, the way we met is her and I worked at the same radio station. And when they broke up, she came over to my cubicle and cried and told me how much she loved him, right? So now keep in mind, many years later, we're engaged. My dad and I go on this father and son trip to Mazatlan, Mexico. And her boyfriend before me was Mexican. And I go to this club and I remember my dad, my dad could party, right? You know my dad could party.
3: Of course.
1: My dad's like, we're going to this club. And I'm like, he goes, I'm going inside. I go, look at these hot dogs. There's a hot dog stand outside. I'm like, you go inside. I'm going to go eat these hot dogs. So I'm eating these Sonoran hot dogs with bacon on them and salsa. And I spill the mayonnaise and mustard all over my white shirt, like over the, like where my left pec is. So I have it all over. And I go, crap, I got to go now to find my dad. So I walk in and there's Blake's ex in a VIP area because he's a gazillionaire. Mm-hmm. And I see him and he looks at me and he comes over. I'm like, hey, man. He's like, I go, guess what? He's like, well, I go, you know, we're engaged now. And I'm like a little mess and I got just crap all over my shirt. And he's looking at me like,
3: everywhere.
1: Yeah. He's like, oh, okay. Yeah, good. And then much later, Blake saw him at the reunion. And he's like, yeah, I met your fiance. Blake's like, oh, yeah. And he's like, yeah. One of those.
4: Did he ever clean that?

0: mustard off his shirt. Right.
1: You know what? You were enjoying a delicious Sonoran dog. What was he enjoying? Nothing. I'll tell you that.
2: Yeah, he's married now, and his kids, he sent his kids to boarding school. So I tell my kids they were this close to having a dad that would take them to boarding school. Anyway, that's the Drunk Dad Line, you guys, with John Jane Rich.
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8: 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Coach Steven Jackson and the DMV Trilogy face off against two-time MVP Michael Beasley and the defending champion Miami 305 in a must-win game for both teams. Then the battle for Texas as Greg Monroe, Coach Nancy Lieberman, and the Dallas Power take on Jonathan Simmons and the Houston Righands. 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
1: You know, we always check in with Peyton and her newlywed stuff, but Rich, you're still a newlywed, kind of.
2: Yeah, we're still kind of learning things about each other. Now, my wife, Stacy, has really gotten into cooking at home, where she doesn't want us to go out and spend money on food, so she makes a lot of food, which is great, but she's not the best at cleaning up things, and she won't really tell me about it. She just kind of expects me to do the thing, to clean up, if she's cooking. And she'll kind of, she doesn't really make things in like one or two pots. She uses like 75 pots and they're just all over the kitchen. So this weekend I did two extra radio shows in addition to our show here. I hosted a late night show. So I was kind of a little bit out of it. And Stacy, to be nice, hired cleaning people to come help for the weekend, help us catch up with laundry and all that. So I finished my show on Friday at 2 a.m. But I know the cleaning people are coming at 9 a.m. So I wake up at 8:30 and I start kind of patrolling and I see there's just a ton of dirty dishes in the sink. Mm. So I clean them and I put them in the dishwasher, thus negating the whole reason for having a cleaning crew in the first place. Right. That you're paying to do that. But I realize that this is how you have become your parents, because we used to once a month, when I lived in Florissant, Missouri, my parents would get a cleaning crew and my mother would clean up before the cleaning people got there because she didn't want anybody to think that she was a mess. I realize I have that too. And then I realize I also do the same thing that my dad did, is after the cleaning crew leaves, I clean up after them because they didn't do the same job that I would do when it comes to
3: Oh my gosh, no.
2: I have got both of my parents' OCD cleaning traits and I can't shake it.
3: Oh no.
2: I can't not do it because there's no way that you can say the cleaning people are here, they're coming, just leave the kitchen a mess. Because
3: oh, yeah, no. Right. You got to pick up.
2: I mean, you see cheese and pots and stuff like that, and it literally makes me itch.
4: Yeah.
2: And then when they leave, it's like, well, there's still streaks here. Like, what?
3: No.
4: No, you and Kadeem are actually the same, because he gets really frustrated when we have to. Because the thing is like, when you have the cleaning ladies come, you have to leave the house. So you kind of have to, like, make do with nothing for a couple of hours if you don't have anything to do. And he's that same exact way. He's like, I could have done this. I would have rather have done this and stayed at home.
2: That's why my wife calls me the chore boy.
1: My wife, by the way, she'll clean the room before the cleaning.
3: Really?
2: Yeah.
1: Yes.
3: Oh, yeah, yes. Yeah. Before the cleaning. Oh, yeah, I always clean the hotel room before the cleaning
4: people
3: come in. Or at
4: least, like, put your stuff in one specific spot.
1: It's like I kind of feel like I'm at a hotel and I owe almost extra. Well, like towels on the floor and stuff.
2: So,
1: I love
2: so
1: it.
2: No. Stacy, she's like, well, the cleaning people are here for that. That's why I'm using seven towels. I'm like, no, you want them to come in and be like, these people respect this nice room that we're in and they're making my job easier.
4: Or okay, they don't want to step over your dirty chonies.
1: Let me bounce something off you guys. This just happened. This just happened. So if you don't know and you're listening to the show, I'm in San Diego. I'm doing the show from San Diego. The reason I'm doing the show from San Diego is because my wife planned a vacation. But nobody can go except for me. My kids all have jobs and stuff. And we rented the same house that we've been renting for 10 years. Okay. So day one in the house, we check into the house at 4 p.m. Day one in the house, she says to me, it's like 6:00. She goes, oh, the garbage has to go out and the recycle has to go out. I'm like, and she looked at me and I go, what? She goes, check out. I go, we've been here 15 minutes. What garbage? And she goes, it's an Airbnb. There's garbage. I go, there were people here before. She goes, I go, why didn't they take out the garbage?
4: Yeah, they
1: I go, why didn't the people, like, when you have an Airbnb, you check out and then a cleaning crew comes in and cleans and then you start fresh.
4: That would gross me out.
1: And Blake's like, we've been staying here 10 years. She goes, here's the little folder that says, if it's on these days, this is when the trash goes out, you got to take out the trash. I'm like, I understand that. But there were two sets of people here before we got in today. There was the people that were staying here paying, and then there was the cleaning crew. Why didn't they wheel out the trash? And so she gets all upset at me. And I'm like, sorry. Then I'll take it out. So I go out to take out the trash, right? I've been in this house 10 years. I go out to take out the trash. I have no idea where the trash can is. I'm walking around the house. I'm walking around the garage. I'm walking around, and I come back in, and she's like, she looks at me, and I go, I don't know where the trash cans are. And she goes, you don't know where the trash cans are. She goes, oh, what a privileged life you lead. We've been staying here 10 years and you've never thrown out the trash? I go, we rent this place. I didn't know I just never thought about it. So then she goes outside of me and they're like hidden in these compartments outside.
2: Oh,
1: so we open up the compartments. There's recycle. There's normal trash and there's something new. I don't even know what the other thing is. It's a different color trash can. So I wheel them out into the street. And guess what? She looks at me. She's like, really? How's a trash can to pick? I put them the wrong way. So I had to spin them around. You know what I'm talking about?
2: Yeah. And I'm like, the handle goes to the curb.
1: I'm like, why? I just see the big truck come and hook it and dump it. I didn't know they had to go a certain way. It just clamps it. Then it just does the thing where it shakes it three times. Like, I didn't know it had to face a certain way. And boy, did she look down upon me.
3: Because in your household, that's a blue job.
4: Right.
1: I take the trash out of my house. But I don't take the trash out at the Airbnb until we check out. Actually, I've never taken the trash out at the Airbnb.
2: Yeah, I guess you're probably looking at it more like a hotel.
1: Yeah.
2: And she knows the rules of the Airbnb. And you're probably like, I'm surprised you didn't at one point say in this trash thing, fine, I don't want to stay here anymore. Let's just go home. I'm surprised that didn't come up.
1: You have no idea.
2: Did that come up?
1: No, this morning, walk around this house, I'm like, why am I here?
2: Let's just go home.
1: Yeah. Anyway, so yeah, very relatable, Para. Very relatable.
2: My parents, God rest one of them soul, still stick with me, the cleaning people. Yeah.

0: This is Alice 95.5, Springfield's home for more music, more variety. We got tickets to Kehlani. We're going to play the summer movie line blockbuster game. Rich Barrett, your host. Let's go, Rich.
1: All right. Everybody gets a chance to get points. We start with you, John Jay.
2: Oh, let me say hi to our contestant
1: first. Yes, of course, Makita.
2: Hi, Makita.
3: Hi.
1: You'll be last, but definitely not least. So let's let the others go, and then you get a chance to sweep it up. All right, John Jay, who stars opposite of Ryan Gosling in the movie The Notebook?
0: Oh, gosh. What's her name? Renee. Renee. What's her name?
1: Need an answer in three. You'll have a chance
0: well,
1: to
0: I could
1: it.
0: Say James Garner.
1: You could.
4: Makita wants a skill, though.
0: Go ahead, Makita.
3: Is it Rachel McAdams?
1: That's Rachel McAdams.
5: Look at you, Makita.
1: I'll give you a little point there. Kyle, what movie about the atomic bomb won Best Picture in 2023? The same year as Barbie.
5: Oppenheimer.
1: Oppenheimer is correct. Peyton, what movie franchise follows Bella Swan?
4: Oh, the Twilight.
1: Twilight, that is correct. Makita, what rom-com stars Kate Hudson and Matthew McConaughey titled after a dating strategy?
3: How to Lose a Guy in 10 Days.
1: 2 points for you. Okay, second round. I'm going to give you the name of the character. One word, and you got to tell me the movie. It's
4: okay.
1: Harder than you think. John Jay, I think yours is the hardest, but you could probably get it. Deckard.
0: Deckard. You want the name of the movie?
1: Yes.
0: Boy, that sounds familiar. Deckard. Blade Runner.
1: There you go. Tough one.
5: Gosh, that's so hard.
4: Is that his first name?
1: That's his last name, actually.
4: Okay,
1: it's Rick Deckard.
4: Okay.
1: For you, Kyle. Leia.
5: Star Wars.
1: For you, Peyton. Katniss.
4: Everdeen. So that's Hunger Games.
1: Makita. Dorothy.
3: Wizard of Oz.
1: There you go. All right. Now you know that the biggest movie of the weekend is going to be The Odyssey. That's why this particular audio category has nothing to do with that at all. It's all superhero themes. I play the theme. You tell me what the movie is. John Jay, you go first.

0: Man, I think I'm wrong, but I feel like it's Batman.
1: It is not Batman. Anybody want to try to steal
2: it? Is it Avengers?
1: You're close, but it's the
3: Indiana Jones?
1: No, it's a superhero in the Avengers.
3: It's Captain America?
1: Iron Man is correct. Iron Man. All right, Kyle, you're up.
2: Superman
1: is correct.
2: Yay!
3: Oh, I thought that was Indiana Jones, too.
1: I mean, they're the same composer. All right, over to you, Peyton.
3: That's Indiana Jones.
1: It's not Indiana Jones.
2: What? Why do you think everything's Indiana Jones?
4: I don't think Indiana Jones is a superhero, Peyton.
1: You want him to be
3: Okay, now play it again.
1: You want him to be an Avenger so bad, but he is not.
3: Okay, do it again. Dr. Doom.
1: Not Dr. Doom, sorry. That is your third time being wrong. Looking for Batman. Chance for you, Makita, to take over this game. Big one. Girl, still around.
5: Oh my gosh, I know this. My husband is going to be so disappointed in me.
1: DC, it's a woman.
5: Superwoman?
1: No, looking for Wonder Woman. Oh, sorry. But your chance, let's do one more round here real quick. Chanji, what movie stars Emma Stone is an aspiring actress in Los Angeles?
4: La La Land.
1: La La Land is correct. Kyle, what movie stars Lindsay Lohan a dual role as twin sisters who meet at summer camp?
2: That would be The Parent Trap.
1: Pay attention. That may come up later today in the show. Peyton, what movie stars Sandra Bullock as a woman who fakes an engagement to avoid deportation of her assistant?
3: What? The Blind Side.
5: Oh, can I steal?
1: Yeah, no, that is wrong. Makita, chance to steal.
5: The Proposal.
1: And that is good enough for the win. You win the whole thing. Good job, Makita.
4: All right, Makita,
1: fire.
4: You got tickets to Kehlani.
5: I've always wanted to play a game with you guys. That was so much fun.
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11: 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Coach Steven Jackson and the DMV Trilogy face off against two-time MVP Michael Beasley and the defending champion Miami 305 in a must-win game for both teams. Then the battle for Texas as Greg Monroe, Coach Nancy Lieberman, and the Dallas Power take on Jonathan Simmons and the Houston Righands. 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
1: Oh, we're going to play Minute to Win It. We got a contestant. We got Mary on the line. Hi, Mary.
2: Hi, good morning.
1: What are you doing today? Where are you headed?
2: In about a half an hour, I'm going to take my daughter to her theater camp.
3: Theater camp. Wow, that's cool.
1: That's great. So right now you're just chilling in the house?
2: Yeah, just waiting.
1: Yeah, how old's your daughter?
2: She's 15.
1: So is she there on her laptop ready to Google things to help you win this $1,000?
2: I wish. No, she's actually, perfecting the look. She's getting dressed.
1: Okay, so it's just you. You're going to play this game just stripped down raw. No help.
2: Yeah.
1: Okay.
3: Well, Mary sounds smart. She's going to do great.
1: All right,
3: you're going to do great,
1: go.
3: Mary. Let's go, Mary. 60 seconds on the clock. You get all 10 questions right. You win $1,000 of Pat Hickey's money. Here we go. Spain just won the World Cup. What is Spain's capital city?
2: Madrid.
3: What bird is the universal symbol of peace?
2: Dove.
3: What fruit, when dried, makes a prune?
2: A plum.
3: What is the name of the longest river on the continent of Africa?
2: The Nile.
3: Hawaii sits on which ocean?
2: Pacific.
3: What organ is responsible for pumping blood through the human body?
2: Heart.
3: What sport uses a puck?
2: Hockey.
3: What is the hardest natural substance on Earth?
2: Diamond.
3: What is the only U.S. state that ends with the letter G?
4: Mary, you got nine right. My heart is beating out of my chest. I feel like I just ran a marathon.
3: I told you she was going to do good.
1: Mary.
2: And the worst part is I started going through state names and I just like start with the A's and I'm like,
3: I was going to ask you.
4: It would have taken a long time
3: Peyton,
4: to get to W.
3: Yeah, Peyton answered that one, but would you have gotten there? Do you think?
2: I would have gotten there. I'm pretty good with the states. And I was like, okay. I'm like, if you'd ask me the K, I don't remember the K, but okay.
3: I mean,
1: hey man, I was out at today's date.
3: I actually thought that was going to be hard for people.
4: I would have to look that up.
1: Wow.
4: That was
1: a great run. Hey,
4: wow.
1: Mary, good news though, Mary.
2: Yeah.
1: You didn't win, but we are going to set you up with a gift card to our favorite restaurant, Over Easy, for breakfast.
2: Oh, okay.
1: There's
2: one right by where I work, and I love that.
1: Oh, they have the best food. So hang on, we're going to definitely give you a gift card to Over Easy Restaurant that you can get them at enjoyovereasy.com and find a restaurant near you. So hold on the line, Mary. What a great contestant. If we ever have like a Hall of Fame game, we got to get Mary back on the play.
3: Did you hear how cool she was under fire? I could tell the moment she was on the phone, she was focused. She was ready to go. Didn't need to look it up. Just a smart person.
1: What's up, Claudia? Good morning.
5: I was just listening to the story about the girl who lost all the weight. I had the same story, or I have. I lost like over 100 pounds. I met my boyfriend or fiance now online. I told him right away that I had lost a lot of weight. It didn't bother him. Now we kind of just joke about my skin. I always tell him, I know that if you would have seen pictures of me before, you wouldn't have asked me out. But he says it doesn't bother him. Now we make working out a thing. We go work out pretty much 7 days a week together.
3: Wow, that's good. Great.
1: But you said I have a story like hers, but yours is different because you stayed with the guy.
5: Yeah, like I told him and I was self-conscious about like my skin and stuff. And even though he never said like, oh, yeah, I wouldn't ask you out or anything like that. Like I make it more of a joke because I know what I look like and I know what I look like now. So it really doesn't bother me like that.
1: How'd you lose the weight?
5: I did change the way I ate. I did the fasting recently. I've lost a little bit more weight because I did do the Retta. So, but just changing the way I eat, I work out a lot before. I never worked out. I was always scared of the gym, but now for like the last 10 years, I consistently go to the gym, focus on the myself.
1: All right, well, thanks, Claudia. Thanks for sharing that with us. Thanks for listening.

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0: 96893. And Peyton's got a big weekend coming up, right?
1: I do. I'm actually really, really excited because I am doing like an influencer staycation at the Caesars Republic in Scottsdale over the weekend.
2: Ooh. Look at you.
1: Yeah, and I'm so excited because actually before when we were planning my wedding, Kadeem and I, we considered getting married at Caesars Republic and doing our happy hour, or what is it, your cocktail hour, in the Wolf by Vanderpump restaurant.
2: Which is so beautiful.
1: It is beautiful, seriously, and the food is really yummy. If you have a chance to go, you should definitely go. But I'm really excited to kind of just go and experience it because we didn't go through with the wedding. So I'm really excited.
3: Well, so like they give you a room to hang? Like, do you know anything about the room? Do they have cool stuff?
1: Well, I know about the room because I toured the hotel because we're going to go get married, which is why I'm really excited.
0: It's smart on their part because they've turned it into content. You're talking about it. You're going to post about it and do all this stuff, and now you're talking about it on the radio. And it's smart because it's summertime and the hotel's probably empty. Well, you'll be taking lots of pictures, which we know Kyle cannot do.
2: I can't. It's a very sad day, you guys. Very, very sad.
1: What happened?
2: Peyton and I, we went to this really cool place that I'm super excited to share with everyone. We're going to drop it Try a Tuesday next week. It's a little teaser for you. And all of a sudden, I see this thing in the top right corner of my phone as I'm taking a video. And it says 3 minutes. And my storage is officially out. Ooh. I did not think that would happen on this phone. I have a whole terabyte of memory on my phone, which is a lot. That's a lot.
1: Is that the biggest?
2: I think that's the biggest you can get on any phone right now, from what I know. And it's gone. And so I have to go through over 100,000 pictures and videos and figure out what I got to trash, what I can possibly move onto maybe like an external hard drive. But I don't really want to do that because like, I mean, for instance, just the other day, Peyton asked all of us, hey, do you guys have any old school pictures or any throwback pictures from like school back in the day? And I had it on my phone because I got everything right there. Mm-hmm. If I have to move things off, I know for a fact something's going to come up and I'll be like, oh, I got to get it off the hard drive.
3: Are you saying you don't have your pictures backed up to the cloud somewhere?
2: Heck no,
1: I
2: Richard.
1: I have an idea.
2: I refuse to pay for storage.
3: Well, you know, I mean, you already have Amazon Prime.
2: That it's free.
0: Wait, can I tell you guys something really quick?
2: All of my memory everywhere is full.
0: A couple weeks ago, I remember my phone, I fell in the ocean, my phone broke, I had to get a new phone.
2: Yeah.
0: And when I was getting a new phone, they were talking to me about my storage. And the guy goes, because what I was about to tell you, Kyle, is you should upgrade to a terabyte. And you've already, but let me tell you what happened. So the guy takes my phone. He's like, okay, let's talk about your storage. He goes, whoa, you have a terabyte? That's unnecessary. He says, the iPhone comes with this. That's enough for you. You don't need a terabyte. And I go, no, I do need a terabyte. And he's like, why do you need a terabyte? I go, because there was a point where my storage was jacked and I didn't want to deal with it. And I kept getting these alerts that I had to delete stuff. I don't want to delete anything. And he goes, well, you got a terabyte. You'll never, ever, ever, ever have to. They almost seemed impossible. And they're like, they brought in the other iPhone genius. This guy's got a terabyte. Like, what do you do for a living? I go, well, I do a radio show, but I just don't ever want, I take pictures of everything. I said, I don't want. And he's like, you'll never fill the terabyte. And here you are, a person that has filled the terabyte.
2: Completely
0: you got to let these Apple people know.
2: Completely full. I need 2 terabytes.
0: You're not going to be legendary. You're in the Hall of Fame of the Apple people.
2: I need 10 terabytes, Apple people.
1: A terabyte is 1,024 gigabytes. My phone is 94 gigabytes.
2: Yeah, it's full.
1: That is
2: it's
1: insane.
2: Full, baby.
1: Okay, but I have an idea for you. I have an idea because you were stressed out.
2: I know. It's annoying. And it's like, what I should do is go through and delete some apps.
1: Yeah.
2: Because I know apps take a lot of the
3: memory and
2: storage. And I feel like that could help. But what else?
1: Yeah.
3: Video.
1: Well, here's my, that. But hear me out. Maybe you can just create like a Facebook account that you don't add anyone on, that you can go and upload individual albums. So it's like throwback pictures you can have here on one album. Kids pictures, you can have one here. Family here. So then that way you can kind of organize it. And you know, Facebook's not going anywhere.
3: Well, why don't you just throw it into Google Drive? Those aren't expensive.
2: Because my Google Drive is full,
1: she
2: Richard.
1: She can go into Facebook
2: for it.
1: And find
0: how
1: the
0: many
1: album.
0: Pictures do you have? When you go to your gallery, when you look at your library, what do you know how many you have? I'm looking at mine right now.
1: How do you find it on iPhone?
2: So
0: you just go to your library on your pictures and it says on the top left.
1: Oh, I see it. Okay.
0: What do you have, Peyton? How many pictures do you have?
1: I have 17,134.
2: I have several albums, but in just one of the albums with the most, there's 109,088 In another album right next to it, there's 39,000. In another album next to that, there's 6,300. And then a 2,000 and 1,000. So I don't know what the math is on that.
3: Okay, so I must be close to being maxed out too, because I have 57,000.

0: 1,634. But okay, that's videos and photos.
1: I have the terabyte, and with videos and everything, mine's at 233,973.
0: And they say you'll
1: plenty
0: never,
1: of room.
0: And then you'll never fill it.
1: That's what they said. But for some reason, Kyle's filled her terabyte. Maybe yours isn't the pictures and stuff. It's something else.
2: I think I probably have a lot of videos. Because when you see that number, like 110,000, that's just one folder. And I have probably 20 folders. With a lot of them have over 1,000 pictures. One has 39,000. So it's like that right there. That's 150,000 pictures and videos. So that's not just photos. And I think the videos do take up a lot of space. Like I know for example, I have one video on my phone. It's over 4 minutes long, but it's our wedding video.
3: Yeah.
2: And I don't want to delete that. And I don't want to move that to a separate photo. I want to have that readily available if possible.
1: I have my wedding video. It's 18 minutes long.
2: Yeah.
1: I have an Apple I think my Apple terabyte is more powerful than your Samsung terabyte.
2: I don't think so.
1: Terabytes are different.
2: So. You probably have less apps and less videos overall.
0: Oh, I'm proud. That's my guess. I'm proud of you, Kyle, for pushing the system.
2: I don't want to. Anyway, I'm not going to. I refuse.
1: If anyone's got advice for Kyle, text us. Text JJR, whatever advice, tech advice you have for her. 96893.
2: Because, you know, I've been getting ads and stuff for apps that supposedly go through your photos and videos and delete like duplicates. Because I know I've got a lot of duplicates, but they all say they're a scam.
3: I'm with you, yeah, because I've tried those too and it doesn't work. Yeah,
2: I need that. I need that advice.
1: The iPhone has a thing, I think, that gets rid of it for you anyway. If you tap it, I forget. I saw it on my new phone. Anyway, it's John Jane Rich, Kiss FM.
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7: 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Coach Steven Jackson and the DMV Trilogy face off against two-time MVP Michael Beasley and the defending champion Miami 305 in a must-win game for both teams. Then the battle for Texas as Greg Monroe, Coach Nancy Lieberman, and the Dallas Power take on Jonathan Simmons and the Houston Righands. 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
1: Wendy sent me a DM with some pictures, and I was like, we need to hear this story. I'm going to send, Peyton, I'm going to send you the pictures. You decide if we should post them on Instagram.
2: Okay.
1: But let's hear her story first. Hi, Wendy.
3: Good morning. How are you?
1: Good. Tell us your story.
3: So now that I'm healed, I figure I could laugh at myself a little bit. So 2.5 weeks ago, blow drying my hair, getting ready for work. Now, mind you, I blow dry my hair with no clothes on because getting dressed is the last thing I do. And my blow dryer stops working. So I look at it. My first thought was, oh, did it come unplugged? No, the thing starts sparking. I caught my boob on fire.
2: Oh, my gosh.
3: It sparked. Caught my boob on fire, like black, everything. John Jay has the pictures. Second degree burns. I had to send my boss a picture saying, I'm going to be late. Caught my boob on fire. Sorry for the picture.
4: Wendy, this is bad, girl. This is not good.
2: Right?
5: I didn't know that boobs were flammable.
2: Ow.
4: Sister, wait,
2: how did the blow dryer do that?
4: Yeah, and this is your underboob. So how did you...
3: Yes.
4: How did you...
2: Why was your blow dryer there?
4: How did you do that?
3: Your head... My head's bent over, like blow drying my hair.
5: Okay.
3: So the blow dryer is obviously lower than said boob.
4: Okay.
3: And the sparks just start flying.
2: Oh my gosh.
4: Did it catch like on a hair or something? Like I'm confused how it can go.
2: Skin just catches fire. Like
4: skin can get fire like that?
2: No, you guys, this like literally, yes.
5: How come this
4: well, I know,
5: been...
4: like, stop, drop, and roll, because, like, obviously you can catch on fire,
2: well,
4: but
2: probably
4: I always
2: had a shirt on.
4: It was your shirt. So was your, were you naked, Wendy, or did you have a shirt on?
1: She said you were naked.
5: Yeah, she.
4: Oh, did she say you were butt naked?
3: No clothes.
5: Yeah, she dried her hair. Yes. How come in all the things we've heard of all the public safety, we don't know about the dangers of boob fires? How come
2: it's
5: nobody's been out talking
2: blow
5: about
2: blow dryer fire?
3: The bathtub, which seems like common sense, right?
2: Right.
1: Okay, so, Wendy.
3: But apparently.
1: Had, oh, go ahead. My bad.
3: Go ahead.
1: No, I'm a little delayed. Go ahead.
3: Yeah. Terrible accident. It was a topic of conversation at the office. Everybody has seen Wendy's underboob and the burn. And actually, one of the girls in the office the other day, she says, this is going to sound completely wrong, but Wendy, how's your boob today?
1: But Wendy, when you sent it to your boss, what did he say or she say?
3: Oh my God, are you okay? How the hell did you do that?
5: I think that's appropriate.
1: The pictures that you sent, by the way, when you look at them, you're just seeing the breast, right? But it looks like, at first glance, it's the nipple, but that you're covering the nipple, right?
3: The burn kind of takes on the shape of
1: a nipple.
3: Yeah, I'm not sending nipple pictures.
1: Right. So what I'm saying is, like, these pictures should technically are safe to post.
4: I don't know if we can post these, dude.
1: Why?
4: Because it's like
2: you could.
4: So, you think so?
2: Yeah, people do like underboob as their like cleavage.
1: That's what I'm saying. There's nothing sexual about
3: underboob
1: these pictures.
3: Like the new thing in the bikinis, right?
2: Right.
5: Yeah.
4: I mean, because I rock an underboob too. Every now and then. So
2: it would
4: be
2: just like if it's just gory.
4: Yeah, I would probably put up like trigger warning.
2: Yeah.
1: Still do that, Peyton. Try to put it up with a little thing over it.
3: The naked girl.
2: Yeah.
4: Yeah.
2: For safety.
1: So it took 2 weeks for it to heal. Are you healed now?
3: It's that nice hot pink purple scar.
4: Mm-hmm.
1: Oh. What do you do, Aquaphor on there?
3: Like
1: what do you put on that?
3: Silicone gel on it every morning.
4: Oh, yeah, it's a good one.
3: But it doesn't hurt anymore.
5: What about wearing a bra? Was that tough for the last 2 weeks?
3: The bra was okay, but it was that lovely Band-Aid that I had to wear on it.
2: Oh,
3: and then like changing the Band-Aid.
2: Ouch. Oh, I can't even.
3: Because sensitive skin.
2: Right.
3: You know?
5: Yeah.
1: You should use that blow dryer to kill bugs.
3: Blow dryer went in the trash. It was all burnt up.
4: Yeah. Well, I'm glad it wasn't worse.
1: Was it a blow dryer from 1979?
3: No, it wasn't even that old. It was just a couple years old.
1: Weird. Well, I'm glad you thought of us. I'm so glad you thought of me to send me a DM and send me that picture.
3: Yeah, burnt boob. John Jay needs to know.
1: All right. Wendy, have a great day and thanks for listening.
3: You do the same. Thanks, guys.
1: All right, go to our Instagram, John, Jay, and Rich. It'll be posted up there shortly with a Peyton. You do like the whole not safe for work. Are you sure you want to click on this? If you want to click on this, then boom.
4: Yep, you got it.
1: All right, coolio.
6: They say the holy water's watered down, and this town's lost its faith. Our colors will fade.

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1: On Reddit, there was a thread about an adult cheat code that changed your life. And just for funsies, we put it on Facebook and it blew up. So we thought, let's get into it. I'll go over some of these cheat codes. But first, let's say hi to Matt. Matt, what's an adult cheat code that changed your life?
2: All right. I am relatively embarrassed to admit it took me so long to figure this out. But rolling up the deodorant on a new container so that I don't have to peel the plastic out with my teeth, you know, rip it out.
3: Oh, so you push the deodorant up through the plastic, it busts through, and then you don't have to open it the hard way.
4: That's smart.
2: Yeah, you don't have to rip it out.
4: Like you twist, you know how your deodorant, you can twist the bottom of it. If you make it go up higher, then the plastic just comes off.
5: Yeah, I always do that.
4: You do?
5: Yeah.
4: I've never heard of that. That's smart.
5: What?
4: Yeah. Mine always comes out pretty easy.
2: Until like I was like 27 to realize, oh my God, I could twist this up and it just falls off.
5: Yeah, it's actually very satisfying when it comes out.
3: I mean, it's like you can never find scissors in your house.
1: That is a great adult cheat code. Thank you, Matt.
2: Thank
1: Here's one. This one is such a good cheat code. It makes sense. It says, clean your blender by blending water and soap.
4: Oh. That is smart.
1: Gabriel, what's an adult cheat code you have?
6: I have basically to get free churros while at SeaWorld.
1: How do you get free churros?
6: You tell the churro stands that a seagull ate your churro. Just a couple years ago.
1: Yeah, but that's lying.
5: Yeah.
1: You don't want to lie.
5: No, karma.
6: We were walking through SeaWorld and a seagull swept right between our heads. Man just smacked both of us in the head with his wings and grabbed my girlfriend's finger and the seagull at the churro at the same time and flew off with it. I took her to medical because she thought this seagull broke her finger. And the EMT person there on site said, oh, yeah, just as far as the churro, just let them know a seagull ate your churro. It's a company policy. They'll replace it for you because they're savages.
3: Oh, I would say the seagulls at SeaWorld might be the most aggressive on the planet.
6: Yeah. Try getting smacked by one.
3: Don't like
1: it, brother. Thanks, Gabriel.
6: No problem.
3: The rats of the
1: sorry, seagull. So what are adult cheat codes that change your life? These are some of the comments on Reddit. This one is really, really good, and it's hard to process. Realizing that most people aren't thinking about you as much as you think. That takes away a lot of unnecessary pressure. I think I love that one. Just nobody really thinking about you. No one cares. Drop social media and don't care what other people think.
3: Yeah, I mean, if you can pull that off, that's a beautiful way to live.
4: Totally.
1: Adult cheat codes that change your life. Getting enough sleep and drinking water. That is huge. This is a big one for me, too, because I did this the other day, and I screwed up everything by doing this. Saying, let me check my calendar instead of immediately saying yes.
4: Yes.
1: It buys you time. People respect it. And if you don't want to do something, say, sorry, I have plans. You don't have to say more.
4: I literally use that one all the time. It's great.
1: You say, let me check my calendar?
4: Yeah, or I'll just be like, let me check my calendar for the next week and let me see. Like, I'll tell you what works. It's great.
5: Because sometimes you actually do have to check your calendar.
4: I have to check my calendar every day. It's kind of weird. Yeah. Like, I'm not that grown.
1: If you exercise daily, even just a little bit, you don't feel as old as you are. I think that's true.
3: That's a great one.
1: Just say, I don't know enough about that to have an opinion yet. People respect this way more than a half-baked hot take. It instantly kills 90% of arguments that you were about to waste on energy.
4: I try to use that on my meme every now and then she lights me up because I should know more about whatever it is. And I'm like, okay.
3: You need to be a responsible citizen.
4: I have to explain to her. I'm like, we have different algorithms. Like what you see on the internet, I don't see on the internet.
1: This is a good one. This is a good adult cheat code. And I do this with you guys all the time. All the time. Almost daily with you three. Let people be wrong.
4: You don't really do that, though.
5: You need to work on doing that,
4: out.
5: Actually.
4: Right.
1: I just let you guys go. Okay. Before you buy something you really don't need, think about how many hours you have to work to afford it.
3: But that's great.
1: My father-in-law, he's the first guy ever told me that in a different point of view. I was in Vegas for something. I was like, man, I was gambling, blackjack, whatever, and I lost whatever. And I go, hey, do you ever blackjack? He goes, no, I don't gamble. And I go, how come? He goes, because I know how long it took me to make that dollar, and I don't want to waste it. And I was like, dang. Kindness. It'll get you far, way far, with stuff anyone that you interact with on a daily basis, it greases the wheel for most interactions. Learn from other people's mistakes. Those errors are free of personal consequences.
4: Yes.
1: If you have enough, you don't need more. Give fewer F's. It's not possible to care about everything and everyone.
3: You know how, like you said, let other people be wrong? Yeah. The other side of that is you don't need to be right all the time, too.
4: Yeah.
3: Where it's like,
4: I struggle with that one.
3: I'm telling you, the more I just shut up, the happier I am.
1: So those are adult cheat codes that change your life. If you got any more, shoot us a text or call us at 877-937-1047. I saw a bunch on Facebook that we posted on Facebook. Hold on. Let me go to our John Jay and Rich Facebook. If you guys ever get a chance, our Facebook is really, really a happening spot. Here, for example, drop your zodiac for an on-air reading. There's 46 comments. I run every day for 20 minutes, and if I miss a day, I add 20 minutes to the next day. This has been a game changer. Tomorrow, I'm supposed to run for 4 months.
3: For 4 months. That's hilarious.
1: Credit card rewards, but pay your card off every 2 weeks. They love giving you free stuff. Do not live life in vain. That was my dad's last piece of advice. I don't know what that means.
3: Ooh.
1: Watch for wolves in sheep's clothing.
3: They mean don't
4: what
3: have
4: regrets. What does that mean?
3: Wolves, that means people that seem like they're
4: like
3: nice.
4: Like fake people?
3: Yeah.
1: Like half the people we work with in the building.
4: Yeah, I'm like, I can spot those from a mile away.
3: You know what one of our clients told me that I think is great?
4: A mile away. Yeah. What?
3: He said, you should try to do something hard every day. One thing that's hard every day. It, like maybe physically for you, like, you know, I don't know, a workout or something, but it could also be something hard for you. What if it's like just saying no to people?
4: Right, like we're having a hard conversation, maybe you've been putting off or something like that.
1: Well, I did that a while ago. I read a book, I remember, and it said, inconvenience yourself for other people for 15 minutes a day to help other people. And I did that for a while, but now I've narrowed it down to about 3 minutes, and it's usually for someone in my family.
3: That's good. Here, that works.
1: Clean your house before a trip so it feels welcoming when you come back.
4: Yes.
1: Get the added bonus. Yeah. Let's see. Up and down, left and right. What does that mean?
5: I don't know. Is it like an actual code for a video game? You know how sometimes up, down, down, right, right.
3: Oh, yeah. You think that's a Nintendo controller?
1: Oh, yeah. That's probably a cheat code. That's probably daily Bible reading is a cheat code.
3: That's a good
1: use
3: one.
1: The dryer sheet to swoop through the lint holder to clean it so you don't have to get it on your hands.
3: Yes.
1: I clean on Thursday nights. That way Friday is Friday. No work after 5.
3: That's great too.
1: No is a full sentence.
4: Yep.
3: Yeah. You know, you can just say, no, I can't. You don't have to give people excuses why you're not going.
4: That's what I've been really working on sometimes too, because I'm one of those people, like if you ask me to do something, 90% of the time I'm going to say yes. Right.
3: Yeah.
4: And so it's like sometimes I'm like, dang, why did I say yes? Like, I really don't want to go. And then I'm like, no. And then I try to explain. And then I'm like, OK, well, that's not even true. So now I'm just like making stuff up. And it's just like, just say you can't go.
3: I get it from my dad all the time. I'm like, hey, Dad, I'm going to come through St. Louis to see you. Could I pop by and see you? He's like, no, thank you.
4: Oh, that's sad.
1: Here's adult cheat codes. Naps are OK. Here's another one. Don't lend people money. Sleep more. Lose weight. And this is a big one. You don't need a birthday to buy a cake.
4: Yes.
1: Stop drinking. Regulate your nervous system. Take partner dancing classes for exercise and socialization in a fun way. All right.
3: This is the way.
1: All right. Those are adult cheat codes. If you got any more, shoot us a text, JJR, whatever your adult cheat code is, to 96893.
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8: 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The most competitive basketball league on earth is on CBS this Sunday. Coach Steven Jackson and the DMV Trilogy face off against two-time MVP Michael Beasley and the defending champion Miami 305 in a must-win game for both teams. Then the battle for Texas as Greg Monroe, Coach Nancy Lieberman, and the Dallas Power take on Jonathan Simmons and the Houston Righands. The game played the way you love. Watch live Sunday on CBS at 1 p.m. Eastern, 10 a.m. Pacific, and catch replays Monday on BET, presented by iHeart.
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1: Got a DM from Floyd, and I wanted him to come on the show and explain, because you know how we talk a lot about people that have passed and how they try to contact you, but you got to be open to the signs. You got to listen to the signs. You got to look for the signs, right? Like, sure. Whenever my mom told me when my mom was sick, and she said, when she was dying, she said, after I pass, whenever you see a hummingbird, she goes, that's me. And then my dad said he was going to be a ladybug, which he said that one time, a long time ago, but I take it with, whenever I see a ladybug, which isn't very often, I freak out and think it's my dad visiting me. Like, I had a ladybug land on me last week, and I thought it was so cool. Oh, and then I see hummingbirds all the time. So I always feel like my mom's with me all the time. And I think that's what Floyd's talking about, but I'm not sure. So I asked him to explain it. Hello, Floyd.
2: Hi, how are you?
1: Great, Floyd.
2: Yeah, so what happened was I got I'm like 2 years behind on the Afterwards podcast, but I listen to it when I'm caught up on the regular podcast. And you were talking about a couple of years ago being in Hawaii, and you felt like a spirit came in and sat on your bed. Mm-hmm. And that was Monday when I was listening to that. And it was, you said you felt like something sat on your bed. And then somebody called in and was talking about how there's spirits in Hawaii that walk through your house. Mm-hmm. And then in that same day, I listened, it was Monday's podcast about you talking about ghosts. And I was like, that's just really weird because, you know, I know you always want to listen to signs, and you talk about Oprah says you got to watch for signs. And I heard both of those in one day, even though they were 2 years apart.
1: So you think, is it a sign for you, or do you think my mom is like, I want to get a hold of Floyd today? ¿Qué estás haciendo, Floyd?
2: I don't know.
1: Floyd? What?
2: Yeah. I just thought it was weird that, you know, I heard both of those, even though they were 2 years apart.
3: That is kind of wild.
1: Well, on the same day.
3: Anything happened to you that, or is it set up anything that made you recognize a sign for yourself besides those podcasts?
2: Well, actually, Saturday I put my mom in hospice, and I'm sitting in her house right now. So I don't know if that has something to do with it. I don't know, but
1: maybe that's my mom saying that your mom is going to be okay.
2: Yeah. Well, she has cancer too. So
1: I mean, okay. In the next life, when she passes, when she passes, she'll be okay. Because if I remember correctly,
2: take her over.
1: From that story, from the one podcast where I was in Hawaii and someone laid down next to me in the bed, I remember correctly, I woke up and turned on the TV, and it was the 700 Club, and it was this guy talking about Jesus, like, sitting down next to you, and I, because at first I was scared and thought it was a monster who was going to kill me, but it turned out it was Jesus.
2: Right.
1: Right? I remember that story.
2: Yeah. Yeah. Yeah, it could be.
1: Sorry about your mom, Floyd.
2: Oh, thank you. I appreciate it.
1: You don't really meet a lot of Floyds.
2: Mm-mm. No.
1: Although,
2: no.
1: There's a Floyd that sits next to me at the Suns game. So if he's listening right now, what's up, Floyd?
4: There's like a Floyd's barbershop.
5: Oh, yeah.
2: Right. Andy Griffin show. Yeah.
1: And people that don't like Lloyd say F. Lloyd.
2: Yeah.
4: They do. Right.
1: Yeah. Uh-huh. All right, well, Floyd, thanks for calling in, man, and praying for your mom.
2: You're welcome. Thank you. Bye. Have a good one.

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1: It is a three-way battle for gold on this weekend's American Top 40, featuring artists from all over the globe. 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
1: So what is this new dating term?
2: All right, so it's called tollyamory. And if you haven't heard it, you're not
1: alone. Tollyamory. I've not heard tollyamory.
2: It's basically when someone knows or strongly suspects that their partner is having a romantic relationship with someone else. But instead of sitting down and talking about it, they kind of just tolerate it and keep the relationship going. Experts say it's much more common than people realize. And the big difference is that it isn't polyamory with a P because there's no mutual agreement. With polyamory,

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1: All right, let's see what's on our radar to watch. And Tanya, you cannot do a Love Island. It has to be something else.
2: Come on.
1: 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I want.

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1: Toby Knapp is my name. Jimothy the raccoon. 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Dude's become viral famous. Little hunchback raccoon running around. People feeling all some sort of way about him. It's like the World Cup end and boom, Jimothy showed up just in time for us to have something to distract us. Well, I'm distracted. And Google is in on the act. Here's why. If you search Jimothy on Google, watch what happens. 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
1: Lady Gaga and Bruno Mars on the way in just minutes. Also, Panic at the Disco. Toby Knapp's My Name. Need something on? Tap that talkback microphone. Tap that talkback microphone, too, and tell me about your fast food super order. We're talking again coming up.
2: Right from the start, you were a thief. You stole my heart. And I, your willing victim.

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1: Leslie, your fast food super meal. You take food from wherever you want. You make it all one meal. What would yours consist of?
2: I would go a Chick-fil-A sandwich, and then I would get my fries from KFC, and then I would get an icy from Burger King, and then I would get probably an ice cream from McDonald's, and McFlurry, an Oreo McFlurry.
1: Wow, Burger King and McDonald's and then Wendy's. And wow, I mean, all of this talk about these fast food super orders is kind of making me a little bit hungry. But I'm going to go sit over here so I don't become any bigger than I already am in my guttocks.
3: Ice Cube's Big Three season is heating up. The most competitive basketball league on earth is on CBS this Sunday. Coach Steven Jackson and the DMV Trilogy face off against two-time MVP Michael Beasley and the defending champion Miami 305 in a must-win game for both teams. Then the battle for Texas as Greg Monroe, Coach Nancy Lieberman, and the Dallas Power take on Jonathan Simmons and the Houston Righands. The game played the way you love. Watch live Sunday on CBS at 1 p.m. Eastern, 10 a.m. Pacific, and catch replays Monday on BET, presented by iHeart.
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1: Fast food super order. 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
1: 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We're talking about your fast food super meal. 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
2: I would say give me Chick-fil-A, waffle fries and nuggets, McDonald's Sprite, and a Wendy's Frosty to dip the fries in. 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
1: You know, I've heard about the whole Frosty and the fries and the dipping thing. I've never tried that. I don't know why. Maybe it's just because I don't think that fries go well in ice cream. But then again, I put mayonnaise on my fries. Is that weird?
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4: 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Then the battle for Texas as Greg Monroe, Coach Nancy Lieberman, and the Dallas Power take on Jonathan Simmons and the Houston Righands. 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
1: Get ready. We're going to learn something new. Today's edition of Random is less than 15 minutes away. Toby Knapp is my name now. Imagine Dragons believer. First.

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1: Toby Knapp is my name. Let's learn something together with today's edition of Random. If your week has been one long game of just make it to Friday, this one is for you. Researchers say that just 20 minutes outside, even if you just sit at a park under a tree or just outside somewhere, this can lower your stress hormone levels. You don't have to go climbing a mountain, hiking through the woods. Just unplug for a few minutes outside. Your brain will thank you by Monday. Who knew? Just 20 minutes outside. Good for the soul and the body and the mind. Random. If you'll excuse me, I'm going to go outside for a few.
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3: Ice Cube's Big 3 season is heating up. The most competitive basketball league on earth is on CBS this Sunday. Coach Steven Jackson and the DMV Trilogy face off against two-time MVP Michael Beasley and the defending champion Miami 305 in a must-win game for both teams. Then the battle for Texas as Greg Monroe, Coach Nancy Lieberman, and the Dallas Power take on Jonathan Simmons and the Houston Righands. 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
1: Toby Knapp is my name. 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
2: Ice Cube's Big Three season is heating up. The most competitive basketball league on earth is on CBS this Sunday. Coach Steven Jackson and the DMV Trilogy face off against two-time MVP Michael Beasley and the defending champion Miami 305 in a must-win game for both teams. Then the battle for Texas as Greg Monroe, Coach Nancy Lieberman, and the Dallas Power take on Jonathan Simmons and the Houston Righands. The game played the way you love. 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
1: 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Good? Awesome. Do you mind if I stand here under this umbrella with you? 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